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1: Liars. You ain't nothing but a liar.
2: 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And that's why I want you to listen to Hunter, Jessica, and Kush and see if you can spot the liar.
1: Yeah, I walk right out the fire.
2: 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It's a simple game, like Baby Billy's Bible Bonkers. We give you two truths and a lie. Every morning about 8:30, Hunter and Jessica and Kush will give you three unbelievable stories. Two true, one is a lie. You call out that lie, and Baby Billy's gonna put some tickets in your hand for Jelly Roll. And I know all you qualifying lies are good for something. Certainly ain't showing up at church over the weekend. And that's why one of you gonna win the Bad Apple Backstage Tour experience, because you're rotten to the cold. Take it from Baby Billy. It takes a liar to know a liar.
1: I'm a liar.

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6: 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I mean, there's a million things to always do on a farm and with the vineyard or the winery, but that's probably one of my favorite things, is just being able to experience that. 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We have such a great team, and getting to sample wine isn't too bad either.
3: Not too bad.
6: And going back to the team, I mean, owning a small business is difficult, but when you have such an awesome staff, it just makes it that much easier.
3: Well, I'm glad that you share it with the Lowcountry, because it's one of my favorite spots. And if you haven't made it out to the vineyard in a while, I highly encourage you to get out there. You can find out more information where, Andrea?
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0: 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They may try to replicate, but they just can't kick it. 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
1: It's time for Music City Now, coming from Nashville, Tennessee. 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
2: 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Chris Jansen, Me and a Beer is our spotlight track of the week to start us off. 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
3: Prettiest girl I've ever seen. 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

Me and a Beer starting us off on Music City Now, our spotlight track of the week. Of course, that's Chris Jansen. It's sponsored by Harpeth 60. Zach Topps, South of Sanity. 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

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Dustin Lynch, Easy to Love, sponsored by Broken Bow Records.

0: 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There's Dustin Lynch on Music City Now, sponsored by Broken Bow.
1: Little too drunk.
0: Okay, let's turn to Kelsey Hart's Fireworks. It's sponsored by Curb Records.

0: That ain't how fire works, baby. Fireworks. It's so good. It's Kelsey Hart. And it's sponsored by Curb Records. Stephen Wilson Jr.'s Gary. It's sponsored by Big Loud.
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0: Water at a Wedding. It's so good. It's Graylin James, and it's sponsored by Nashville Harbor. Back in a moment.
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0: Now we've got fresh from the band Perry, Psychological. It's sponsored by Nashville Harbor.

There's Keeps Me Sane. It's Tyler Nance on Music City Now. Sponsored by Panda. It keeps me sane. Now we turn to Ashley McBride. This is What If We Don't? It's sponsored by Warner Nashville.

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It's sponsored by Triple Tigers. So we've got Harper Grace up now. You saw her on American Idol? This is If Daddy Says No. It's sponsored by Curb.

getting rustled. It's Russell Dickerson, Worth Your Wild, sponsored by Triple Tigers. Okay, here's one from the adorable Alexandra Kay. Straight from the Heart is sponsored by BMG Nashville.

0: 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Love it. 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
1: Ain't gonna take nothing from you, nerd. It's a simple game, like baby Billy's Bible Bonkers. We'll give you two truths and a lie. Every morning about 8:30, Hunter and Jessica and Kush will give you three unbelievable stories. Two true, one is a lie. You call out that lie, baby Billy's gonna put some tickets in your hand for Jelly Roll. And I know all you qualifying lies are good for something. Certainly ain't showing up at church over the weekend. And that's why one of you gonna win the Bad Apple Backstage Tour experience. Cause you're rotten to the cold. Take it from baby Billy. It takes a liar to know a liar.
2: I'm a liar.

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walk with me, talk with me. Now we know everyone's got an era, and it's almost summer, so the VOD is totally pink. 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
3: All right, it's our spring send-off. 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

0: Roger, Jessica, and Kush. 92.5 Kickin' Country. Come on, let's...
1: You may have heard this over Memorial Day, and we've got the news story. It happened in Myrtle. Basically, a guy, looked like a Cessna or a small plane, one of those little prop planes, got really close to some tourists,
2: dude.
1: Like about 20 feet, it looked like, maybe even 10.
2: It feels like you could reach up and grab it.
1: Yeah, it really does.
2: I mean, it's that close.
1: Right. We've got the news story here. Let's go on over to Doity Moidle.
3: Man has been arrested after investigators.
4: He's been what?
1: Wait,
4: he's
1: say that what? Again?
2: He's been...
3: Man has been arrested.
4: Arrested.
1: Would she graduate from COC?
2: I got...
1: She, they not hire
4: with
1: an influencer.
4: As we get arrested.
1: I got...
3: Man has been arrested.
1: Well, I don't even know if I need the rest of the story.
2: No, right?
1: If you're the news director, you pull her aside and be like, what was that?
2: I don't know. It's kind of nowhere.
1: Arrested. Can we get to the rest of the story?
2: I know. It's like, but you're not on TikTok. We're doing real news here for 78-year-olds.
1: Are we?
2: 78-year-olds.
1: Are we? Yeah, I was going to say. Yeah. All right, here we go.
2: All right, here's the story. Seriously. Keep it together.
1: Yeah, stop laughing.
3: Man has been arrested. Man has been arrested after investigators say he scared beachgoers with what they called his extremely low-flying aircraft. 50-year-old William Williamson III.
4: William Williamson?
2: The third.
1: Williamson. The third. Willie Williamson.
2: Yes.
1: That seems like the type of guy.
2: What up, Willie Will?
1: That got annoyed. Here's what I think. He got annoyed with tourists, and he's flying around, and he's the third, right? This is the third.
2: Yeah.
1: So he's just like, not today. I'm going to mess with these people.
2: Yeah, or maybe he was tracking his wife.
1: Yeah.
2: She was out there with some young, stubby-looking dude, and he's like, I think I see her.
1: Oh, maybe that's a good point.
2: Yeah, you're doing a flyover.
1: A good point.
2: Checking on her.
1: A little Myrtle Beach cheating.
4: This guy did three... flyovers, really low to the ground, and people started calling the cops, and they thought

0: he was going to get so low to the ground that he might, like, crash.
1: Give him a haircut. Yeah.
0: No, he thought, they thought the plane might crash. And so they, I guess, called the cops and they were like, there's a low flying plane.
2: Have you seen? Do you think they called the cops and said, hey, man, there's a plane flying over the beach and it's low, low, low, low?
0: No. Probably. Yes. Probably. Yeah. One guy said he turned and he just sort of zeroed in on us. Whoa. Like he was dive bombing. We sort of dove out of our beach chairs because we literally thought he was going to crash into the beach.
1: Yeah. That sounds like a guy that's had enough. Have you looked at the mugshot of Willie Williamson III?
2: Willie Will!
1: He looks exactly like a guy who's had enough of tourists over in Myrtle and wants to do three fly-arounds and give them a little buzz.
3: Charged with breach of peace, aggravated in nature. Williamson turned himself into the Georgetown County Detention Center.
0: Yeah. Okay, but do you want to hear what he said?
1: Sure.
0: They have his of what happened.
1: Yes. Okay, let me hear this. Yeah.
0: So they say Williamson told the FAA investigator that after takeoff, he got ice on one of his carburetors.
1: Ice?
0: Yeah.
2: In April?
0: A device that mixes air and fuel for the engine, and attempted to de-ice it when a control knob came off. He was trying to fix everything when he claimed that the plane dipped, but he was able to gain or regain control and climb back to a safe altitude.
2: Three times?
0: Yeah. One time? Three times?
1: So wait a minute.
0: That's what the story
1: Willie says. Williamson of Pawleys Island.
2: The third.
1: Said the third claimed ice as the reason.
0: That's what it says.
1: Wow. I mean, dude, at least come up with a good lie.
2: I know.
1: Three times?
2: Carbon monoxide or something.
1: Why was he going lower to lower the ice?
0: No, it was. The control knob came off is what he said.
1: The control knob.
0: And he couldn't. He had to regain the control. However, it is so humid and muggy. And I know, taking off, it's cooler. Right? But so why?
1: It's April.
0: I still feel like the humidity, I don't know if ice. They're not de-icing planes at Charleston Sissy International Airport.
1: No, that's true.
2: No, they are not.
0: You know what I'm saying? It's summertime.
1: Next time we have a snafu in here, which will probably happen, can we use the excuse the control knob came off?
2: Sometimes it does.
0: It does. My mic does.
1: Okay, you know why? Because I talked to corporate Katie's assistant. I think her name's Amanda. Mm-hmm. I met her yesterday. Corporate Katie, who bought us Robert Bones over here, because we're highly favored in the company. Mm-hmm. I'm going to tell her that the control knob comes off all the time. Because she said yesterday, hey, is there anything that you guys need? And I said, well, we want a kangaroo. And she's like, a live one? And I was like, yes.
0: Why don't you talk to me before you tell?
1: But then I said,
2: a live muscular one.
1: I said, the studio could use some updating.
2: Mm-hmm.
1: Could. Right?
0: Yeah.
1: And our excuse is next time something snafus in here, which it will, instead of management coming down the hall and yelling at us, acting like we're stupid, the control knob came off.
2: Boom.
1: I'm Willie Williamson and everything.

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1: Looking good on the early Friday morning commute. Right now, we've got no accidents or breakdowns on the traffic board. Not seeing any significant tie-ups or slowdowns. Flow of traffic looks good. Be our eyes and ears on the roadway. Call us. Let us know what you see. 972-11.
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0: think she found her voice. You know what? I'd go see it.
1: Oh, just to see it.
0: Just to see it. Yes. Because the question is, do you do...
2: It's Friday.
1: I think you have to, and you don't sing it through your nose. And not that I'm an all pro vocalist.
0: Don't or sing it through your nose. With her, you do.
1: Yeah, but you can't. It's terrible, but I bet I heard that she toured and she leaned into it and did the song and got up there and did it with her head because she took a lot of. I mean,
0: She took a lot of grief. And she was, to be fair, we were all awful. And and she was a kid, just probably wanting to get into the business. And her dad hooked it up. But anyway, just so you know, in case you weren't paying attention, it's Friday. So I have a question. 972-9292. Did your power go out last night in West Trashley?
1: Dude, I was, I took a nap yesterday.
0: Yeah.
1: And about 6:54, was it torrential?
0: It did torrential.
1: Sounded like God was throwing boulders from heaven.
0: Well, I'll get to that because I think there's something that happened around that. But about 10:30 last night, because in case you're new to the show or you've been here for a while, I have a CPAP.
1: Your CPAP went dead? Your CPAP died.
0: I hate this CPAP. It is the dumbest thing in the world. In case you've never seen one before, let me tell you something, ladies. It's hot.
1: Oh, yeah.
0: Nothing like going to bed next to a man who's got to be like, hang on a second, I got to put on my mask.
1: I mean, if Hunter, and he's not, but if you were on the dating apps, I think you lead with that.
0: Jeez, I know. CPAP needs someone who can tolerate CPAP.
1: Do you know CPAP maintenance?
0: God.
1: I'm your guy.
0: I know.
1: You're my girl.
0: I know. And it's the pain in the butt. Anybody that has them, because I have apnea. Mm-hmm. I've been trying to get rid of this stuff for years.
1: Yeah.
0: I don't know. And so... You have to clean it. It's a whole thing. But when you put it on, if you remember the movie Batman with Bane.
1: Sure.
0: And it's like, we want to go to bed. We just made sweet, passionate love. Now let me put this mask on and see how the rest of the night goes. Go ahead, honey. Go to bed. Come sleep next to daddy.
1: Sup, girl.
0: So anyway,
1: that would be your voice. That would,
0: I know.
1: You know how when we read text from Jessica, we read them in her voice in our head?
0: Yeah, that'd be mine.
1: That would be your voice.
0: You should start doing it for me that way.
1: You up?
0: Yeah.
1: I'm about to
2: hey, girl, you up?
0: You want to come over? I can't sleep. Well, the reason I woke up last night, because I'm sitting outside, I'm like, oh my God, why can I not breathe? Well, I had the CPAP on and the CPAP stopped because the electric went off. And then I'm looking outside and it looks like Stranger Things with people like flashlights. Yeah. The whole neighborhood's walking around looking intrigued. And I was like, is it a transform? And then it got hot because I forgot. The air goes off, obviously.
1: Yeah.
0: I was like, why is it so hot in here?
1: It gets sticky quick.
0: So I did not sleep. And I don't know if anybody else had that. But that was kind of dragging, so thank God for Carly and her Finally Friday over at the Beast Ferry Starbucks, which made my morning this morning.
2: Friday,
0: my God. Why don't you come to bed, little lady? No, just let me hold you. I'm Little Spoon. I hate myself, Kush. Kicking country.

0: 92.5 King and Country, Hunter and Kush. Jessica is taking the day off. Actually, we got to give her mom a big congratulations.
1: Man, what an iconic, monumental moment.
0: Darla is retiring after years of being in the grocery
1: 36
0: business.
1: Years. 36 years.
0: Man, I'll tell you what, she's a trooper. And as we learned yesterday, if you're listening to the show, Jessica has no issues with being a grocer at all.
1: Oh, no.
0: Our two truths and a lie yesterday, which we'll do about 8:30 this morning for Jelly Roll tickets. We all said we worked in a grocery store. Mm-hmm. Jessica got so up in the grocery business. There was this girl named Lisa. Mm-hmm. And I've been thinking about this for like 24 hours because I focus on things. And apparently it got so competitive with Jessica because I guess there was, I guess they had a whiteboard in the back, right?
1: They got graded on scans per minute. So you're a checkout person and you get graded on your scans per minute.
0: Yeah.
1: And they put the scoreboard right there in the break room.
0: And she could not deal with the fact that Lisa was successful and out scanning her.
1: You know those shows where they show somebody just staring there and looking at something and almost drooling at their mouth?
0: Yeah.
1: And they show the time change with the sunrise and the sunset and the day and all that in fast forward. I could see her doing that.
0: Oh, my God.
1: A day and a half just staring.
0: And you know what's funny? I was thinking about that. We love Jessica. So I know you guys tell on us all the time. So I'm sure I got texts about it. It'll be like Love Island.
1: Yeah. The boys are talking about you.
0: They're talking about me. Right. So it's like, but to sit there, because she says all the time, I need therapy.
1: Yeah.
0: And by the way, I'd say this to her face. I wouldn't, you know, like she's
1: we do all
0: here.
1: The time.
0: Oh, yeah, we do all the time. This was back when she was what? Maybe 16, 17.
1: Yeah, that fire
0: that
1: has been
0: stuck.
1: That fire
0: is in that brain.
1: Yeah, that fire has been burning
0: years
1: for a long time.
0: Later.
1: Yeah.
0: So just in case you think that Kush and I are afraid, yes, we are.
1: Oh, very.
0: Terrified.
1: Yeah. I've never walked on my toes this much since I was 7.
0: Me neither. It's like walking on eggshells every day because you realize that competitive 16-year-old brain that still wants to sweep Lisa's leg.
1: Yeah, she does.
0: Like she's Johnny in Cobra Kai. Literally is held on to that for years, and it's translated into adulthood.
1: All we wanted to do was tell some good truths and lies yesterday.
0: That's it. Oh, and by the way, coming up with two truths and a lie with Jessica, let me tell you something. She literally gets so in. Well, what if they know? That's the game.
1: I know.
0: Anyway, we'll play it at 8:30 this morning. Mm-hmm. I got a couple of texts because the power, at least where I was at in West Trashley, went out last night. I had those Stranger Things flashlights going around. I thought I was in the Upside Down.
1: Yeah, you did.
0: My air went out on me about 2 years ago, and that's brutal because it always waits till like nice and humid.
1: Sure, it gets sticky. It's a little gamey.
0: The thing that woke me up was my CPAP.
1: Your CPAP's joking you.
0: I had stopped breathing, and I didn't know what was going on. And I woke up, and my dog decided to just go at it on the pillow. I don't know what's up with Bowie. I think he's going through a stage. Man. I'm like, dude, I mean, I feel you, but
1: he's in some kind of heat.
0: Yeah, he's just literally, I'm like, what is happening? I can't breathe. It's hot AF in here. And the dog's just like, yeah, I got this. And I'm like,
1: you think that dog show they're showing this weekend on ESPN 8 is good? Watch this.
0: Yeah. So it was about 11:30. I woke up. I think they finally, and you know how Dominion will hit you and they'll be like,
1: yeah.
0: Oh, we'll get it on. Prox will be about 2:30. And I'm like, 2:30? So I said that if you haven't been around a CPAP machine, it sounds, well, to me, it looks like Bane.
1: Totally.
0: So when I put it on, it's a strap. I think I put it.
1: Do you have a see-through? Is it clear?
0: I mean, if you want to really, sure, Kush, I'll show you sometime. You put it on, you got like, you know, you either look like a fighter pilot, which if you're Maverick and you buy one of those popcorn Maverick buckets at the mall, at the Citadel Mall, Citadel Theater, that might look cool, but it is definitely a female repellent.
1: To me, I would look at you, like I would think it looks kind of like a jock strap for your face. It's supporting your face.
0: As they said from Greece, if you can't be an athlete, be an athletic supporter.
1: There you go. Boom.
0: There I am. Mm-hmm. So I got a couple of texts on this real quick. Tina checked in and she said it sounded like Darth Vader.
1: Yes.
2: I am your father.
0: It does go.
1: Except Hunter's like, girl, I can be your daddy.
0: Why are you not in bed?
1: I know.
0: Feel the power of my force.
1: Power's out.
0: That's what it sounded like. And then I got this one. This came from Lisa. She said, you had us laughing hard. I went into a coughing fit. I'm recovering from mild pneumonia and can't laugh without coughing. I think I had pneumonia too, Lisa. I do. I think last week I was knocked out, which brings us to our earworm. Mm-hmm. I'm sorry.
1: We're going to power the city.
0: It's Jessica's earworm.
1: Right.
0: It's my name. So here we go. This will go for anybody that maybe lost power yesterday or last night. And it's a jam. Oh. And you cannot argue with this at all. Let's just play it, Kush. You want? I think we play the whole thing. What do you think?
1: Oi!
0: Yeah.
1: Oi!
0: Yeah. Little Eddie Grant for you this morning. Good morning, kicking.

0: They cut the power.
1: 92.5 Kicking Country. Hunter, Jessica, and Kush. Jessica celebrating her mom's retirement, which is really good. So we're really proud of Darla. I mean, all that time working in the grocery industry. That woman put her time in, and now she just deserves the rest of it off.
2: You know what that inspired me to do yesterday, by the way?
1: Quit.
2: No.
1: What?
2: It inspired me to go to a retirement calculator online and figure out how much longer I had to work.
1: How much longer do we have?
2: I'm going to have to work until I'm 118.
1: Oh, me too.
2: Yeah.
1: So yeah, that's good.
2: There you go.
1: That's the radio plan. I think that's everybody right now. I mean, there's a couple of you that had some smart investments.
2: You had a plan.
1: But most of you have dipped into your investments. I saw something yesterday about, I don't know, it was some clown from the White House. I don't even know. They're all clowns as far as all of them. I don't care. Round them all up. I don't care what side of this you're on. They're all clowns. They're all full of crap. They're all of them. So all of them.
2: You could put the Capitol and the White House and all that stuff on wheels and just wheel it around and watch like 900 of them get out.
1: Oh, yeah.
2: Like a clown car.
1: Oh, yeah. It's a clown car. And it was something on TikTok, and he was this Poindexter guy, and one of the reporters said, we're hearing right now that a lot of Americans are dipping into their savings or 401k to cover the cost of stuff.
2: No.
1: And he was like, well, I mean, you know, when you say that, I mean, what do you really mean? I mean, like, some people have it. Like, what investments are, and I'm like going, yes, we are. I just did it. I literally just did it. I took a little out of my 401k because I was like, oh boy. All right. Things are a little tight. So we just got a text from Jessica. Because we played Electric Avenue. And I knew it.
2: That's not why she texted us.
1: Oh, yeah, right. Because apparently I'm doing her accent, but I sound like an angry Tug.
0: Why does my accent sound like an angry Tug?
1: Tug. I don't know.
2: And again, she's the only person that I read. I think I speak for Hunter, too.
1: Yeah.
2: She's the only person, when she sends me a text, I read that in my head, in her voice.
1: Well, I hope you start reading my text as like Bane or Darth Vader.
2: I might, but I doubt it. But with her, it's undeniable.
1: Oh, it is.
0: Why does my accent sound like an angry Tug?
1: I'm up, I'm listening. I'm going to watch you, too. We don't need watching. App. We're fine.
0: I got the app. I'm listening.
1: You think she got up at 6 and just sitting there?
2: Oh, yeah.
1: Fingers are just on them.
0: Right. What are those two up to? They better not talk about me getting my butt kicked as a checkout girl when I'm 17. I'll end them.
1: All I know is there's a Lisa out there that still has Jessica all twisted.
2: I know. That's living in somebody's head rent-free for a long time.
1: That is rent-free, buddy. Coming up, we got a lot to get to today. Did you hear it yesterday?
2: I heard something.
1: Somebody heard something.
2: Might
1: have to play Thunderstruck.
2: Oh, yeah.
1: To be honest with you. Mm-hmm. But and we'll get into that coming up. Kicking.
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0: 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Flow of traffic looks good. Be our eyes and ears on the roadway. 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
3: Sounds like every manager I've ever worked for. I'd like to discuss your decline in ratings.
4: Remember the manager we had? We never worked together until now, but yeah. We both had these managers.
3: Oh, geez.
4: You know, Kush, I'm really happy with my radio station. 20 hours out of the day. The biggest problem seems to be the 4 hours you're on.
5: Yeah, I said that to Tug the other day.
4: Stop sucking.
5: Yeah. Dude, said that to Tug. Yeah.
4: Right, yeah. We're very happy with Kickin'.
5: Yeah.
4: From midnight to 3 p.m.
5: I tell you what, man, from 3 to 6, it just becomes Redneck Radio, everybody. Yo, it's Tug, man.
4: I hate waffles.
5: I forgot the key word. Damn.
4: You know, we should just go down the whole roster we have on the and we're gonna hammer them today.
5: We should.
4: Yeah. Who's next? Who next?
5: All honesty, we love Tug. He's great. We do.
4: All right, you're right. We do.
5: I mean, we want to go to a game. He's got some hookups.
4: He does have some hookups, and we have to kiss his butt together
5: every once in a while. But no, he's a great guy. But coming up here, we've got, of course, Stuck in Traffic to give tickets to you for today.
4: Right.
5: On the USS Yorktown.
4: This is very cool. That's very cool, man.
5: Brian Kelly's going to be performing. It is the Carrier Cup with SFC and Hook, and we're going to put you on the carrier.
4: Yeah.
5: Which is crazy.
4: That is.
5: Me.
4: That's so cool.
5: And here's the worst part. There's a bar. And it's you and me. So there are prop bets right now on whether or not Kush will face plant off.
4: What are the odds?
5: Pretty high.
4: Pretty high? Like, yeah. That I will or won't?
5: You will.
4: Like 2-1?
5: Probably.
4: That's a bunch of crap. Come on, give me some credit. I would say 5-1.
5: Friday night, you know, it's been a long work week.
4: I can see 5-7-1, but 2-1, come on.
5: But we'll have a chance for you to win those coming up. And then yesterday, I don't know if you heard it or you felt it or you got it on your ring or whatever, but something is awry.
4: It is.
5: In South Carolina.
4: Once again, they're not telling us something.
5: Of course they're not. Kickin'.
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7: 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Call us. Let us know what you see. 972-11.

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0: thing holding this show together is duct tape. 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
1: I think our Wi-Fi might be out again, so we're stuck on, what is this, C-SPAN or something?
2: I don't know, but what does that mean?
1: All right, so we just saw a thing. It's for a man scent, the manly scent. I think it's not Sauvage. Right, it's not that. It was called Gravita or Gravite.
2: Gravite.
1: Oh, like Cartman.
3: Like Gravita.
1: Gravita.
3: Let me put some Gravita on my.
1: And there was a promo code, and see. I'm so stupid. Like I love dumb things. You know this. I would order this with the promo code MEN70. So if you go to, is this one of those pheromone things, Kush?
2: I don't know.
1: That like makes the, because I get this on TikTok all the time. They'll be like, you want to stop ladies in their tracks? You're like, yeah, I'm scrolling TikTok. You want to walk into the bar and be the object of every woman's desire? Yeah, yeah.
2: You have no game?
1: That's me. I got no game. We got this thing derived from

0: pheromones guaranteed to drive her crazy. You know she's reading Freda McFadden. You know she watches Vampire Diaries, and she doesn't feel anything for you anymore. That's why you should try Graphitech.
1: But what is that?
0: I don't know.
1: On the bottle, it means. But on the bottle, it says particle.
0: This is going to be one of my videos.
1: What's that mean?
0: All right, hold on.
1: Particle.
0: Hold on a second, Kush. I'm getting this in real time. All right.
1: Gravite particle. What's particle?
0: I don't know. Well, all right. So
1: love particles?
0: All right. So we don't have Wi-Fi, like I said. And on our TV, it's frozen. I'm going to post this here in a second. It's it does sound like a,
2: hey, King, why don't you give me some gravite? 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
1: Yeah, but it's got E and that little hyphen over it or whatever that's called.
0: Yeah, but then they make
1: apostrophe.
0: It like, is that a French thing?
1: I think it makes it go gravite, makes it say you fancy.
4: Ooh la la, would you like to make sure that she makes love to you constantly? Try gravite.
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4: Do you wear a CPAP mask and have no play ever? Try gravite.
0: But it's men70. That's the promo code, men70, which I'm assuming these are the guys that are ordering this, men in their 70s, because it's C-SPAN.
1: Yeah, it is.
0: Like, who's watching C-SPAN?
1: It does look like Aqua Velva.
0: Ooh!
1: Yeah, that's what it looks like.
0: I wonder if that, what is the particle? You're right.
1: Yeah, particle.
0: And it reflects off the bottom of the screen.
1: Yes.
0: So it's like the particles upside down. Mm-hmm. So I just want to know, ladies, should we order this? Should I order this? Because it's 25% off with men 70.
1: That's
0: Kush.
1: Right.
0: Mm-hmm. Men 70.
1: What a great deal.
0: Boy, I tell you what, you ladies would be, you'd be knocked out.
1: Yeah, you would.
0: Knocked out.
1: I'm feeling something I haven't felt in forever.
0: Yeah.
1: What's that odor?
4: Oh, it's Hunter and Kush.
1: Gravite.
4: Oh, is that gravite? I don't know what is happening to me, Monsignor. I don't know what happened. What happened to my female parts?
0: Why? This is the power of radio, by the way. Yeah. In case you ever thought about advertising, we just did 2 minutes right here, 3 minutes. On Try Gravite. You think it's available in that stanky store in Tanger?
1: Yeah, it is.
0: Where all the scents are?
1: Gravite.
0: You know who we need this
1: because
0: for?
1: Because desperation sucks.
0: You know who we need Try Gravite for? Our boss, Steve.
1: Oh, yeah.
0: Because he's the scent guy.
1: He is.
0: Like, Steve's always got a scent.
1: He does.
0: Like, he's got the smell good.
1: Mm-hmm.
0: You know, ladies. He's got the smell
1: good. Oh, he always smells
0: like,
1: good.
0: Like, I will say, I don't wear any. I prefer my natural musk.
1: Yeah.
0: But if you try Gravite right now, GRAVITE, someone's sales partner, get all over this. 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
1: Even an apostrophe.
0: 70% off, Kush.
1: Dude, you can't beat
0: that. Oh, 25% off. I'm sorry.
1: Yeah, but you got it. Men70.
0: Which means, no, that's like, are you 70 years old? Yeah. Are you living at Margaritaville in Hilton Head? Yeah.
1: One day, that's the dream.
0: One of these days, do you want to move to the villages in Florida and have some crazy stuff happen, have stories for the grandkids?
1: Yeah!
0: You got blue diamonds to get you going? Yeah! How about try gravite, man, in their 70s? Okay, so we'll get to what happened yesterday coming up. And this ought to parlay nicely into this next song.
1: Sure.
0: Because Riley Green,

0: roads, no direction, no clue. It's Hunter, Jessica, and Kush on 92.5 Kickin' Country.
1: Yeah, Kush, I don't know why we haven't won an award. That's an award. Look at that. I'd love a lamp leg. If we ever got an award, I just want a lamp leg. A leg lamp.
2: Is that from The Office?
1: Yeah. No. Christmas Story.
2: Oh, yes.
1: Yeah, because Kush and I don't get awards.
2: That's right.
1: And we don't really care. I mean, I know you kind of do. I don't really
2: care. I would like one. I don't care.
1: Yeah, right. Exactly.
2: If I got one, that'd be cool.
1: Exactly. But 972-9292, we're going to need your help coming up here in about 15 minutes to play Stuck in Traffic Trivia. But also, do we have the sound from yesterday? It was about 5:25, somewhere around there. Somewhere after 5 o'clock. Yeah. And that thunderstorm had come in. It was like a quick one. And I thought, oh, cool, we're getting one of them storms that I love. Because, man, to me, storms are good. I love storms.
2: But it was torrential.
1: Yeah.
2: And I was taking a nap, and it was torrential, and it sounded like a couple times, you know, they say, thunder is angels bowling.
1: Yeah,
2: well,
1: that's true.
2: It was like God throwing boulders from heaven.
1: Yeah. Did you guys hear this sound? Yeah. Wow, play that again.
2: Yeah, here it is.
1: Sounds like the transformer that went out in my neighborhood last night that knocked out all the electricity and stopped me breathing in my CPAP. So we were wondering what it was, because I don't know about you, Kush, but I heard a giant kaboom. Did you hear the kaboom?
3: Where's the kaboom? There was supposed to be an earth-shattering kaboom.
1: There was a kaboom in South Carolina.
2: Like this.
1: Yeah, right. And I'm not talking about somebody getting pulled over in Mount Pleasant for DUI or for speeding in a very suspicious vehicle.
2: You know, sometimes you just want to drive down 41 the wrong way.
1: Well, what is it?
2: Evading cops. No. Oh, the kaboom.
1: Yeah, the kaboom.
2: Yeah, I want to know what it is, too, because some of these excuses they're giving.
1: I looked into phenomenon, what the phenomenon was, and I went to AOL.
2: Nice.
1: You got mail.
2: Wow.
1: It said that they're not sure. It actually got out. It actually came from outside of Colombia. Okay. And it was felt for 100 miles. So a lot of people heard this yesterday and it rattled everything. People had it on their cams. It came out of St. Andrews.
2: Yep.
1: So you know where St. Andrews is.
2: Yeah.
1: And I'm going, well, what is it? Early reports said it was a blast too widespread to be a typical plane boom. Some people think it had some seismic activity, those tectonic plates, because we're on a
2: fault here. Line.
1: Yeah, that's right. Oh, let's move to South Carolina. Wait a minute. We're on the worst fault line in the country? Yep.
2: Mm.
1: Welcome to hell.
2: Right.
1: So, what was it? Do you think the aliens are here?
2: I know they're here.
1: Dude, the White House released all the info.
2: Man.
1: I mean, they want us to go hard in the paint on the aliens.
2: That could have been the aliens playing video games or something
1: that. Yeah. I mean, so is it aliens? Was it seismic activity? I know this happened in Savannah. Remember about 2 months ago, 3 months ago, woke everybody up.
2: That's right. Wasn't that some kind of fighter plane?
1: I think it was a fighter. Yes.
2: Fighter or some kind of bomber or something.
1: One of you let us know what it was. 972-9292. One, did you hear the kaboom? Oh, yes, Joyce. I love that new song from Riley Green. Yes, we do too. We've been there before. So what was it? I just don't know what it was. I want it to be aliens.
2: It is.
1: I would like to see maybe something swallowed up by the earth. That's just me. I love disaster movies.
2: We will be.
1: Like something swallowed up by the earth. And by the way, time's a ticking, folks, because we've done bad. We've done some bad things.
2: Maybe something big enough got swallowed. That was like a big belch.
1: Oh, maybe it was.
2: Yeah, it was a giant belch or some giant creature.
1: I can play that boom again.
2: Play the boom?
1: Yeah, yeah.
2: Okay.
1: Wait, let's see.
2: I got some fat fingers.
1: Yeah, that's okay. Your fingers are fine.
2: I got it.
1: That's all right. You know what that sounds like? That sounds like somebody from sales destroying the bathroom when they get here, like about 9 o'clock. I don't know what it was. They don't know either. No one's given us any info.
2: Yeah, some hot and humid El Nino crap. Come on.
1: Oh, yeah, they were saying El Nino,
4: oh,
1: right?
4: Oh, yeah, sure.
1: Right.
4: Yeah, El Nino's back.
2: Stop it.
1: Is that Chris Farley? Still love that.
0: 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Gerald's Tires and Brakes, 843 Traffic.
5: 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No other problems and no major slowdowns or holdups. 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

0: 92.5 Kicking Country. Hunter, Jessica, and Kush. Jessica's celebrating Darla's retirement today. So congratulations to Darla. Yeah. What, you said 36 years?
1: Yeah, 36 years in the grocery business, man.
0: Damn, man.
1: And like I said, I went on the retirement calendar yesterday.
0: Yeah.
1: I was inspired. I'm like, man, I got to retire soon, right? Maybe. I'm going to work until I'm 118.
0: Awesome.
1: And then I'll be set. Set, Hunter.
0: Yeah, I know.
1: 118.
0: Watch them extend life for all of us just so they can keep us working. They'll have some cure. I promise you.
1: Mm-hmm.
0: Say 5 years, like, oh, yeah, man, we're going to get your old bones. We need more drones.
1: Yeah, that's it.
0: We need more worker drones.
1: Mm-hmm.
0: But we were talking yesterday, and do you have the sound that went off? It was about 5:30-ish yesterday, I think. I thought it was a thunderstorm, but it was much louder than that. Here it is.
1: Well, we had thunderstorm sounds.
0: We did.
1: Because it sounded to me like a transformer blew in our neighborhood a little
0: Should
1: earlier.
0: Should we play AC/DC because it's Friday?
1: Yeah.
0: All right.
1: We will. I'll find it.
0: All right.
1: Here it is. And that was in St. Andrews.
0: Yeah. And then they were kind of figuring, because

0: all the people got a figuring.
1: Yeah, dude.
0: And they were like, nah, it wasn't the sound of a plane with the sonic boom. And it wasn't, what did they say? It wasn't anything due to seismic activity.
2: Right.
0: And then they said, well, maybe.
2: Just maybe.
0: It's El Nino. We actually got a couple of people out there that do think it's Marvin Martian from and Marvin's.
2: It could have been.
0: Yeah, it could have been Marvin, you know.
2: We got a theory on hold here.
0: Okay, let's hear this.
2: What's up, dude?
3: Hey, I just wanted to call in. My name is Derek. I heard that boom last night.
0: Yeah, what do you think it was, Derek?
3: It sounded like an airplane from where my house is older. I live in Somerville. And it literally was so loud that I was like, what is that to my wife? And it lingered, though. It wasn't short like y'all's clip. It lingered for a good 30 seconds from where I was. And it sounded like a very low aircraft.
0: It was like a stage 5 Stalker.
3: Yeah.
0: They say, and it came out of St. Andrews. They said it wasn't a sonic boom from a plane. And then they said, well, it could have been seismic activity, but that wouldn't have done that sound like that.
2: No.
0: And then somebody threw out, like, the weather guys are throwing their hat in because they need to, like, juice us for this El Nino crap. So then they're like, no, it must be El Nino. I don't know what it was either, dude. So you heard it for 30 seconds at least, huh?
3: Yeah, and it was definitely airborne, though. It wasn't low. It was definitely above because I thought there was a low-flying aircraft.
0: Dude, man, I'm hoping it's Martians.
1: It is Martians.
0: I want it to be Martians. Are you good with Martians?
3: That'd be great. I mean, we did recently, they did put out that they're trying to colonize the moon and then go to Mars. Maybe the Martians are mad about it.
2: Who better to teach you to live in space?
0: Dude, I like the way this guy thinks.
4: Me too.
0: I love the way you think. Yeah. Derek is my friend. Yeah, listen to that. And you know, it makes sense now because I've watched enough Bugs Bunny. I think we all have.
2: Oh,
0: we all remember this iconic voice, right? From Bugs Bunny.
5: Where's the kaboom?
2: We got one.
5: There was supposed to be an earth-shattering kaboom. Mm.
0: Derek's got a great point here because they want to colonize Mars. What'd they say? By like 2027 or something? 28?
2: That's the moon. They want to start building on the moon in 2030. Moon.
0: You're right.
2: They want to build. And then they're colonizing, and then from there we'll launch and we'll go everywhere.
0: Right. And what if Marvin Martian is like, this is my home. How dare you? Where is Gossamer? You know, and you're, Gossamer.
5: No trespassing, dude, suckers.
0: If you love Bugs Bunny, who wasn't about Gossamer, a giant red thing with shoes?
2: Dude.
0: Like, die. Come on.
2: Can you imagine being the pet groomer who had to groom him?
0: Oh, Gossamer?
2: Oh.
0: I know. And what a great name.
2: But he turned out being all hair.
0: I know. He was all hair.
2: All hair.
0: All hair with feet. Like, that's kind of awesome. So if you know what the boom was, there was a boom yesterday. It was felt here. It started in St. Andrews. Mm-hmm. Either that or they're just putting up another condo. That could be it, too.
2: Why would they do that?
0: Kicking.

0: Andrews. It was not a plane or anything like that, like what happened in Savannah. I think it was some fighter plane or something.
1: Yeah, or a bomber or something like that.
0: And that happened probably about 3 months ago. And then there was the El Nino thing because the weather forecasters just have to jam it in because we're going to have a light hurricane season here.
1: Right.
0: So then they're blaming El Nino for this. And then what was the other one? Seismic activity.
1: Yes, it could be.
0: All right. And we're taking your theories on what it was. A lot of people felt in Somerville. Mm-hmm. I definitely heard it in West Ashley yesterday, the sonic boom.
1: Because we just talked to Derek in Somerville, and he said it was like it lingered for like 30 seconds.
0: Yeah.
1: It was a lingerer.
0: Or like when you crop dust over at the Costco. Yep. Everybody's done it. Don't act like you're better than me. We've all had the sample that's done that.
2: Oh, yeah.
0: Okay?
1: That's the best way to clear a sample line.
0: Don't act like, oh, I would never do that. Look, yes, you would.
1: There's five people in the sample line. There's three samples of baklava.
0: Someone's crop dusting at the Costco.
1: There's three samples of baklava left, and you want one of them.
0: 100%.
1: You go there and take care of business.
0: Exactly. And some of those older folks that get into fights, Kush.
1: Oh, dude.
0: You know they're flatulent.
1: The best part is when they square up.
0: Oh, yeah.
1: Yeah, they square. Put them up. Put
0: How
1: them up.
0: How dare you take the last little bit of honey almonds?
1: Not on my watch.
0: Bring it on, old man. Although you get that old man strength. Do we have another theory here on what it was?
1: We do. It's one of our high IQ listeners.
0: Oh, great.
1: Okay, here we go.
3: It was definitely seismic activity, you turds.
1: Like I said, one of our high IQ listeners.
0: Was that from Mike?
1: I don't know. Is it Mike?
0: I think his name is Mike.
1: Hang on.
0: It was definitely seismic.
3: It was definitely seismic activity.
0: You have no idea what you're even talking about, Mike. You're so silly. I bet you haven't even seen Mandalorian and Grogu yet and probably got yourself a popcorn bucket from Citadel Mall. Don't come at me, Mike. Who do you think you are, anyway? I'll meet you at Captain's Comics later and we can discuss this over Wonder Man. Captain's Comics, West Ashley. I love those guys. Eilish and Mike over there. Good bunch of people. I'm a comic nerd, man.
1: Me too. So
0: we'll pause for the cause here. Everybody take a breath, breathe out, and we'll get back to what we think it was because we now got a flood of you coming in. 972-9292 on what you think the sonic boom was. According to Mike, it was seismic activity. Can you play that one more time for me, Kush? That's just,
1: where is he?
0: That made me laugh.
1: Yeah,
0: that's
1: he's
0: great.
1: Good.
0: Yeah,
1: that's good
0: for you, Mike.
1: Here you go.
3: It was definitely seismic activity, you turds.
0: I love the fact that he threw that in there.
1: Well, that's Stan's sister.
0: Yeah, I know.
1: Right?
0: Turds. All right, so 972-9292. Kush and I are very, very fortunate to be part of the Carrier Cup tonight. This is going on, I mean, it's a kickoff party.
1: Yeah, it is.
0: Over on the USS Yorktown to celebrate 250. Brian Kelly is going to be there. Mm-hmm. And then we've got, from what I understand, of bar that may be open to your suggestions of stuff you want to drink on a Friday.
1: Yeah.
0: And these are VIP tickets. Pretty good. Plus, you'll get Jeff's Bagels from Jeff's Bagel Run. If you haven't had one yet, get one. We'll even throw in a couple of pieces of cream cheeses. Cream cheeses.
1: You can't.
0: No big deal.
1: Why do you even think a stupid look on your face when you say that?
0: I don't know. Because I heard it and it came out of me. And I was like, it's too late. I can't fix that.
1: Mm-hmm.
0: So anyway, 972-9292. What are we doing here, Kush?
1: You got to think of a trivia question. So we're making you do the work on this. And you call us up at 972-9292. We'll take caller 9. You ask us the trivia question. If Hunter and I get it right, doubtful, we move on in victory. If we get it wrong, we'll see you this evening on the Yorktown.
0: Sounds like a great plan. 972-9292. We start with caller number 9. Good luck. It's stuck in traffic.
4: 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Gerald's Tires and Brakes, 843 Traffic.
5: Friday drive still looks good. No accidents or breakdowns currently on the traffic board. Looking at the traffic cams and the traffic maps, not seeing any significant slowdowns or holdups. The flow of traffic looks good. It could be your eyes and ears on the roadway. Call us. 972-11.

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2: When you finally find your thing, you want the whole world to know about that thing. 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
1: 972-9292. Tonight, we're going to be part of the Carrier Cup on the USS Yorktown. It's going to be a kind of a fun night with Brian Kelly and Hook and the Carrier Cup. It's pretty awesome. And we're inviting you to come on along. You just have to stump us with a question. We're even throwing some Jeff's Bagels from Jeff Bagel Run, who's sponsoring this whole thing. 972-9292. Let's see. We'll get to it and who's going to come.
2: All right. Who we got?
3: Willie Gallagher.
2: Willie Gallagher. Willie? That's a name. You should be running for office with a name like Willie Gallagher. Like... Willie, where are you stuck in traffic, brother?
3: I'm about to be on Dorchester Road.
2: Oh, that's so fun.
1: I'm sorry. Fast and furious on Dorchester Road.
2: Yeah.
1: Family.
3: How are y'all doing?
1: We're good, man. We're ready for your question. Fire away,
2: Willie. Yeah, come on.
3: All right. The Turtles on Rocky. What are the names?
1: Cuff and Link.
3: God darn it.
2: Yeah. Oh, Hunter just threw a nice left cross, too.
1: I am a southpaw.
2: Yeah, you are. All right. Thanks, Willie G.
3: Ramon.

0: Ramona. You're up next.
1: Ramona.
0: Where are you stuck in traffic, Ramona?
2: I am on Main Street in Somerville going on 176.
0: Ugh, that's so fun there.
3: Well, how about a question, and maybe you can join us on the USS Yorktown tonight.
2: So, the Cologne Cathedral, one of the largest Gothic churches in Germany, how long did it take to build it?
3: Oh, man, that's German precision right
0: there.
3: Yeah,
0: I know. That's some nice engineering.
3: Is that the Gauls?
0: I don't know. I'm going to say 722 years.
3: I'm going to go 1,000 years. I don't know. What's the answer, Ramona?
2: 632 years.
3: Ooh. Wow.
0: Dang.
3: Have you been there?
2: I have.
0: Oh, and?
3: Can you describe it to us?
2: Oh, it's awe-inspiring. It's absolutely awe-inspiring. You come out of the main train station, and that's the first thing you see. And it's home for me. I grew up there. I lived there many years.
3: Oh, you
2: so it's
3: did?
2: Home for me. Yeah, really cool.
0: That's pretty impressive, right? I've never been to anything like. I've been to some churches, like in big cities, and like feature churches that cities were built around. Like I've been to Salt Lake City, and the Mormon Church, where the whole city is centered. You know, it's the center of the city, and that's cool. I would love to go to see some of those churches because we have impressive churches right here in Charleston.
3: Oh, man, we do.
0: You know?
3: But something like that would be crazy.
0: But like hundreds of years to build, man. That'd be incredible.
3: Yeah, I screwed up. It wasn't the Gauls. They did not take over Germany.
0: Oh.
3: Yeah, Germans pushed them out.
0: The Gauls?
3: Yeah, the Gauls.
0: Like the seagulls?
3: I don't know. I just remember the Gauls back in. I don't know where that comes from. Like every time we do one of these things and I get a history question, I got like a drunk history thing swarming around in my brain. Ugh. And you spit it out. You're like, it's the Gauls. And people are like, sure, that sounds right.
0: Yeah, whatever. Cheers.
3: Cheers. 972-9292 coming up at 8.

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Two truths and a lie. We'll get that on the way.

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0: tried professionalism once. 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
1: All right, Jessica is out today. She is celebrating with her mom, who is retiring after 36 years.
2: Good job, Mama Darla.
1: Yeah, way to go, Darla. I'm very proud of her for that.
2: Hot damn.
1: That's got to be a good day in anyone's life.
2: Yep.
1: Really, you know? Mm-hmm. It won't be for me and Kush.
2: I was inspired by the Darla news to go online yesterday and figure out through a retirement calculator online.
1: Yeah.
2: How much longer I would have to work to be able to retire. And I'll retire when I'm 118.
1: Yeah. Oh, great.
2: Yeah. 118
1: years old.
2: Seems
1: like a good plan.
2: Yeah.
1: They were saying, and I said this yesterday or earlier, that Americans are dipping into their savings, mm-hmm. whatever you have left.
2: Yeah. Their IRAs.
1: Your 401k.
2: What's an IRA?
1: Whatever is it. What?
2: An IRA.
1: IRA.
2: IRA.
1: What's an IRA?
2: That's your great uncle.
1: And I don't know what it was on. I saw it on TikTok, but I think one of these reporters asked one of these clowns. And, you know, mm-hmm. I don't know. They're all the same. They all say the same thing. They all give us double talk, whatever side of this you're on. You're like, well, you know, you really have to look deeply into what you mean when you say you're dipping into your 401k. Let me tell you what I mean. Medical. Can't do. That's what I did because they ask you questions. Have you pulled out from it yet?
2: Yes.
1: Yes. And they ask you questions. You're like, and they give you like choices. It's almost like being. And you're taking like the SAT or the ACT test, and it's multiple choice. Are you having a medical issue? Sure.
2: Click. Yeah, my eyes fall out of my head every time I see my bank account. Yeah. Isn't that a medical issue?
1: Where is demand? Demand has got me down.
2: It's like if you get busted and you get convicted of murder one and you're going to get the death penalty, it's like you get to pick how you die.
1: Yeah, right.
2: That's what that is.
1: Can I put dark state out there? Is that anywhere? Yeah. Where is the Strait of Hormuz, which I still think is a yoga pose? Is that part of my multiple choice when I pull out of my 401k? Yes, Americans are taking out everything. Mm-hmm. I mean, there's a couple of you out there. I'm sure you're secure. Right.
2: Oh, yeah.
1: You know, your trust fund kids or some people that had good investments and stuff like that. But even your investments are like, that's why they made Busch Light Apple. That's why I'm really convinced we have Busch Light Apple.
2: You never own it. You just rent it.
1: Yeah, that's true. Because we all know if they want your land, they'll take your land. Yeah. Mm-hmm. You own nothing. Just remember that.
2: Yeah.
1: All right. Before we coming up here, we are going to play. This new game that I like to call Two Truths and a Liar will give you a chance to win Jelly Roll tickets. But also, I got something that is Kush Core.
2: Okay.
1: This is Kush Core. This happened, so I'd like to talk about it because I think this is something you would do.
2: All right.
1: 100%. It has to do with getting kicked out.
2: Oh, I don't get... Okay.
1: Politely asked to
2: right.
1: leave.
2: I have never been forcibly removed from anywhere.
1: Are you sure?
2: Yes.
1: Okay.
2: I am positive. I have never been forcibly removed, thrown through a plate window or anything like that.
1: That'd be cool, though. That's a story.
2: Me?
1: If you get thrown through a plate window, that's kind of cool.
2: True. That's true. Like, you know, there's that old story years and years ago. I don't know if you're a basketball. I know, Hunter, you'll know who
1: you are.
2: But Charles Barkley.
1: Oh, yeah, Barkley.
2: Threw a guy through the front window of a bar.
1: Like,
2: if he threw me through,
1: that's a story.
2: Yes.
1: You won it. What happened? Barkley threw me through a plate glass window.
2: Nice.
1: You have that story?
2: Nice.
1: Absolutely not.
2: Yeah.
1: But we'll share that story with you, and you can tell us whether or not this is Kush Core or not. We will play Two Truths and a Liar coming up. And yes, we've had a lot of requests over this song, and I still can't do it because I'm not this right now.
2: No.
1: The only way I can say this title is if I'm actually really drunk. We've all been there.
2: You really think, you mean?
1: It's New Riley Green, and you heard it first right here. Check it out. You know you've been there. It's the weekend, right?

0: here, Kush?
1: Yes. Yes, it does.
0: 92.5 Kickin' Country. We were playing that new Riley, which obviously gives its tip of the hat there to Toby.
1: Mm-hmm.
0: And that is Kush Core right there.
1: Yeah.
0: That is 100%. Mm-hmm. You've been known to be politely asked to leave situations.
1: Yes.
0: Whether it's the boss's suite, been polite. Well, that was the time where he yelled at me.
1: Yeah, you got yelled at for that.
0: I got yelled at for you.
1: Yeah.
0: Trying to grab a big old thing of cookies with your big old hand. And then you hugged Governor McMaster.
1: It was awesome.
0: Yeah, I know. For you.
1: He's never been hugged by
0: for
1: like
0: you.
1: That. He's
0: for
1: never
0: you,
1: been hugged
0: it
1: like
0: was
1: that.
0: Awesome.
1: Yeah.
0: Speaking of Toby Keith.
1: You know what? Come to think of it, when I did say that I've never been like forcibly removed, you were kind of forcibly told to remove me.
0: Yes, I was. Also, as
1: that's
0: asked
1: not fair.
0: To remove you from the stage
1: oh, that's
0: at Toby
1: right.
0: Keith.
1: That's right.
0: That's
1: not
0: God
1: fair.
0: Rest Toby, by the way. God rest
1: yes,
0: Toby.
1: No doubt.
0: You had one too many drinks
1: mm-hmm.
0: and somehow ended up 10 feet from Toby Keith.
1: I get closer every time you tell a story.
0: It's amazing.
1: Yeah.
0: And so I tell that story all the time. You've been asked to leave Charleston Sports Pub. You almost killed yourself inside a Pub 61 by putting the trophy
1: oh,
0: on
1: that's
0: your head
1: right.
0: and yeah. getting clipped.
1: Yeah.
0: Mitch has probably wanted you to leave, even though you show up all the time.
1: Nah.
0: The only thing place I think you're safe is House of Brews.
1: True. That place is chill.
0: Yeah. But give you a minute.
1: But it's... Yeah, there are a lot of things that trip and fall and hit your head on the backyard.
0: Kale and Corndog tolerate us, which is...
1: They do, and it's very nice of them.
0: It is very nice of them.
1: It is.
0: I think they're like... They're going to be drunk enough, they're going to buy some of Kayla's, you know, clothing over there because she yeah, sells clothing.
1: There you go.
0: All right, so this is something you would do.
1: Yes.
0: Everybody knows Cedar Point, right? If you haven't been to Cedar Point, it's probably one of the greatest amusement parks. Mm-hmm. Sandusky, Ohio. I love it.
1: I've never been there, but man, I want to go so bad.
0: Right.
1: Because I am a roller coaster freak.
0: Well, you've heard about Millennium Force, right? That's
1: yes.
0: one of the OG coasters
1: yep.
0: back in the day.
1: Mm-hmm.
0: Used to ride that all the time. That was something it wasn't summer until you got on the Millennium Force.
1: Jealous.
0: And then there was the Dragster, which would always get stuck.
1: What?
0: I got stuck, you know, the reason why I get there, yesterday I got stuck in a TikTok vortex watching firefighters rescue people from rides that get stuck at the top.
1: And why do you do that to yourself?
0: I don't know. But people are frozen up there. Now, what's amazing is these firefighters are such badasses.
1: Yeah, they are.
0: Because people are frozen. They're having mm-hmm. panic attacks.
1: Mm-hmm.
0: And he's like, man, I clipped you. And there was one lady that was upside down, and she swung. And the dude, I don't know if it was AI, but these firefighters are awesome.
1: They are.
0: Go up there. And they are mm-hmm. just, and she's like, and he's like, I know. He's like, I got you. You're
1: right.
0: Hooked on, clipped on. And I mean, women, men, yeah. doesn't matter how much of a bro you think you are. You get stuck at one of those yeah. rides. It gets a little...
1: He's carrying her down the steps. And she's like, wait a minute.
0: Oh, yeah.
1: Aren't you the July firefighter in my calendar
0: but
1: I have hanging in my cube at work?
0: Yeah, he's going, I've got you hooked. And I'm like, oh my God.
1: I know.
0: Right?
1: Mm-hmm.
0: So it's the Millennium Force. It's an old school coaster. And of course, where would we be without our influencers?

0: There's a guy named Alan Farrell. He's a content creator.
1: God,
0: I'm so tired of hearing about content creators.
1: Me too.
0: I want to take your content creation and put it right up your keister. So he has his followers everywhere, right? And he decided that he wanted to ride Millennium Force at Cedar Point. And he wanted to do it with 10 chicken McNuggets.
2: What?
0: Yeah, chicken nugs. 10? With the sauce. And he jammed them into his shorts, which, of course, you know, right there, it's like nice nugs.
2: Yeah, nice nuggets.
0: So he tries eating these on the thing. He doesn't finish it. He gets off the ride and he posts it, right? And now he's been banned from Cedar Point.
1: That's a little harsh.
0: This sounds like something that would happen to you.
2: Okay, I thought I would take a different angle at this because I thought you were going to tell me that he took the food. Because I'm one of those dorks who, as soon as I ride a roller coaster and figure out where the camera is, they take your picture.
0: Everybody does that.
2: Everybody poses, right?
0: Right.
2: So I'm asleep. I'm surprised. Splash I'm checking Mountain, my time.
0: Flash Mountain, Disney Flash back Mountain. In the day. Back in, you ladies love doing that.
2: But this has inspired me. The next time I get on a roller coaster, I'm going to try to maybe take some French fries on there. I'm not going to try to eat them all during the ride.
0: Do. This is
2: but
0: something
2: I will put them
0: do.
2: In my... in my mouth and make French fry fangs for the picture.
0: Right.
2: That would be fun.
0: Well,
2: or maybe stick them
0: out.
2: Have them coming out my nose for the picture. Right.
0: Well, that sounds fun. I always love concerned people that feel the need to reach out and tell you something on, you know, right. To tell on you. We all have the hall monitors. I love you hall monitors. Get over yourselves. Like, just find something to do.
2: Just let the world go by.
0: Just let it go by. But now you've got it. So of course they call them out. On his TikTok and his Instagram. And guess what? He's been banned from Cedar Point for life. And the people that own Cedar Point, now listen, here it is.
3: Safety is the cornerstone of our business. We have zero tolerance for inappropriate and unsafe behavior. Our ride safety policy strictly prohibits all those who have loose articles on rides, including food, that would come get choking hazard.
0: Okay. You and your, listen.
1: Oh, come on. Stop.
0: I get it. But at the same time, can we just have fun? Why is there always a fun killer out there?
2: The biggest safety hazard of that whole incident is where those nuggets originated from before he ate them.
0: That's true. You but know? I also think that safety issue could be the sauce.
2: Of course.
0: Right?
2: Yeah.
0: Which sauce are you using, real quick, Kush, before we go to break?
2: Oh, my favorite.
0: Which one?
2: Ranch.
1: Sweet Baby Ray's. Barbecue sauce.
0: Oh, you're not going to use the ranch?
1: Yeah, dude.
0: Imagine getting covered in ranch while you're on a Millennium Falcon.
1: Ooh.
0: Oof. That's a different type of experience. Hey, folks, 92.5 Kickin' Country.
4: 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Gerald's Tires and Brakes, 843 traffic.
5: We've got the wreck West Ashley at Ashley River Road and Pearls Drive. We've got slowdowns I-26 eastbound from Somerville up to Aviation. We've also got slowdowns 526 eastbound and westbound over the Don Holt. 97211.
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0: 92.5 Kicking Country. We are just a little less than a week away from Jelly Roll back in the Low Country, Credit One Stadium. We have your tickets, okay? And we're going to have it give you a chance to get into the VIP experience, which, of course, you'll get some cool stuff from Jelly. Jelly won't be in the experience, but you get some cool seats, really good location, and all the fun stuff. I don't know. That's what.
1: I can't help this. Can I say something?
0: Yes, please.
1: Do I get a jar of jelly if I bring it? Well, he's part of the experience. A waka waka.
0: Sorry.
1: Waka waka.
0: We're playing a fun little game right now called Two Truths and a Liar. A Liar. All right. So we actually recorded Jessica yesterday. Mm-hmm. So we'll let Jessica go

0: first. We're each going to give you something that happened to us. Two of them are the truth. One of them is a dirty liar.
1: Yep, you just got to ID the liar.
0: All right, so ID the liar. Here's Jessica.
2: I once got sent to the principal's office for making out with a boy in a stairwell.
0: That tracks.
1: You little hussy.
0: That tracks.
1: Really, gosh.
0: I know, boy crazy.
1: Yeah, third grade was tough, wasn't it, Jessica?
0: All right, Kush, you want to go?
1: Yeah, I'll go first. Okay, so back when I was in high school, we took tests on Scantrons.
0: I remember the old Scantron. Yep.
1: I was once sent to the dean's office because I blotted out on the Scantron, Kush rules, because I didn't study for the test and I knew nothing.
0: I can see that.
1: I did that once.
0: I can see you doing that.
1: So that's my...
0: I also had a make-out situation. I was in a Catholic school, and I was making out with Sue Bobith, and got... she was older than me, too.
1: Did you get busted by the nuns?
0: Yeah. Sister Albertine. Sister Albertine had me in the office. Both me and Sue Bobith. And I was having a good time.
1: Yeah, you were.
0: Guys, I was bricked.
1: Go. I don't want to hear that.
0: I was bricked in the principal's office. 972-9292. All right, so which one of us is telling the truth and which one of us is lying? Is it Jessica? Is it Kush? Or is it me, Hunter? We're playing for Jelly Roll tickets. Which one of us is the liar? Good luck. This is Kickin' Country.
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1: Gerald's Tires and Brakes, 843 Traffic.
2: A couple of wrecks West Ashley, still on the scene of the one at Ashley River Road and Coral Drive, as well as a new wreck Savannah Highway at Carolina Bay. Busy over the Don Holt eastbound and westbound, but no terrible delays. Call us. Let us know what you see. 972-1152.

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5: We are playing Two Truths and a Liar. All right, so one of us is lying. We had Jessica say that she was making out with a boy in the stairwell.
6: Sent to the principal's office.
5: Kush, you did what again?
6: You know, you got a Scantron test, and instead of filling in the answers, I hadn't studied for the test, so I got sent to the dean's office because I had blotted out Kush rules on the Scantron.
5: How whimsical and fun.
6: Yeah, and the dean didn't think
5: and,
6: so.
5: And I don't think he would have. And then, of course, mine was making out with Sue Boba, and then I got sent to the principal's office in school.
6: Mm-hmm.
5: So which one of us is truth and which one of us are a liar?
6: All right, Melissa, where are you at?
7: I'm in Somerville right now.
6: Somerville. All right, Melissa, you've heard the three statements. Jessica, busted for making out in a stairwell.
5: Mm.
6: Hunter, for making out with an older girl.
5: Sue Boboth. Sue Boboth was her name.
6: In case you missed it.
5: Yeah, Sue.
6: And I got sent to the dean's office because I blotted out Kush rules on my Scantron instead of putting the test answers down. Which one of those is a lie?
7: I'm going to say Kush.
6: That is actually the truth.
5: Mm-hmm.
7: Yeah.
5: I know.
6: Dean Jones held that Scantron up and she said, "What is this?" I said, "That's my name and what I do."
5: Shamed.
6: And she's like, "Not if you keep this crap up."
5: Shamed.
7: That is no surprise for you two.
5: Thank you, Melissa.
6: Hi, Nicole. Where are you calling from?
8: North Charleston.
5: All right, Nicole, who's the liar?
8: Jessica.
6: Thank you.
5: I'm glad you did.
6: Finally.
5: Because, you know, that does not track with Jessica's track record. If you listen to the show, Jessica is a strict follower of the rules.
6: Goody two shoes.
5: No rules, never.
6: Mm-mm.
5: So congratulations, you're going to Jelly Roll, and you're into the drawing for the VIP.
8: Yay, thank you guys so much.
5: Mm-hmm. I was looking at this VIP. It's a pretty cool experience. Get a tour of the backstage, an exclusive Jelly Roll poster. You get premium seats.
6: Nice.
5: So congratulations, Nicole. Yeah, Jessica would never crack.
6: Ever.
5: That code. That would be against the rules.
6: It would be.
5: And that I can't even imagine her doing that.
6: No.
5: Like, she doesn't seem like a PDA person.
6: Not at all.
5: You know, I am. Mm-hmm. I loved making out.
6: Really?
5: I'm a make-out guy. I like to make out, man. I enjoyed that, man. It was a good time back in the day. All right, so congratulations to you, Nicole. We'll draw a winner next week, but two truths and a liar. And coming up, we'll give you that Morgan keyword as we back into the 9 o'clock hour. Give you plenty of time to text on in. 92.5 Kicking Country with Jason.

0: your Morgan Wallen keyword, which could get you qualified to go see Morgan. Well, we'll get you qualified.
1: Yeah.
0: See Morgan in Baltimore, your hometown.
1: My hometown. Yeah. I'll give you the map of where I used to hang, where I went to school. You can learn what makes me, me. Why is he so dumb?
0: You know how my son's a redneck?
1: Oh, yeah.
0: And he loves Natty Bo, which is your beer.
1: That's not my, it's, I love it's it because your beer. It's a Baltimore beer, but it's a gross. Baltimore beer.
0: It's gross. It's Natty Bo. He told me this, and this is going to blow everybody's mind. If you're from Maryland, you'll understand. If you're not from Maryland, y'all been duped. You've been duped by Old Bay. Old Bay.
1: Mm-hmm.
0: Everybody knows Old Bay. Here's the thing. J.O. Rub is actually the supplier for all the Baltimore places. When you go and get your crab and everything, Maryland crab, you get that spice on there. That ain't Old Bay. They just won the whole little war there, and now they're getting sued by J.O. And J.O., the original spice, has somehow gotten together and got drunk with Natty Bo, and they're coming out with something. Oof. My son was telling me this the other day.
1: Really?
0: He's like, Dad, you got to get Kush to get me some Natty Bo with J.O. And I'm like, you really are a redneck, aren't you?
1: Yes, he is.
0: Like, that is like the pinnacle of his life.
1: Man.
0: He's looking for PBR pickle beer, and he's looking for Blapple. Natty Bo. But you can only get Natty Bo in Baltimore, right?
1: I'm sure you can get it regionally, but it's certainly not.
0: Are you sure?
1: I think so.
0: I mean,
1: so.
0: You can get there in Gatsit and stuff. I mean,
1: when Hunter and I went to Baltimore a couple of years ago, and we hung out, and we did go to the horse. There's a bar in Canton, the horse you rode in on.
0: Yeah.
1: And we got a Natty Bo, because that's what you do.
0: That's what you do.
1: It's awful.
0: I enjoyed it. So I think I'm part glass. Redneck. Yeah. I'm not complete redneck.
1: No, but yeah, it's in your DNA.
0: It is. The redneck's in my DNA. Yeah.
1: Like chromosome 18, it's got a little redneck in it.
0: It's got some in it. The reason I'm bringing about this, because that was the place we went, and it was that bar. Your keyword for Morgan Wallen is this bar.
1: Oh, nice.
0: Like this bar, like the song, THIS space bar. B-A-R. This bar. Text it now, 972-9292. Got till 9 to get registered for Morgan Wallen in Baltimore, where you can have a Natty Bo. And the originator, not Old Bay. I know, I've smashed everybody's dreams.
1: Not at all.
0: Dream
1: Old
0: smasher.
1: Bay forever!
0: J-O, buddy. It's all J-O. Go home. Kick

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1: Gerald's Tires and Brakes, 843 traffic.
2: A couple of wrecks, West Ashley, still on the scene of the one at Ashley River Road and Coral Drive, as well as a new wreck, Savannah Highway at Carolina Bay. Busy over the Don Holt, eastbound and westbound, but no terrible delays. Call us. Let us know what you see. 972-1152.

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1: Okay, so Kush and I are going to be out later today. We're going to invade Tug Show. That's the way it is. We're going to be on the USS Yorktown later today. Some of you are going to be joining us. I believe you can still get tickets for that. I think so, the Carrier All right. Cup. And then tomorrow, if you want to come down to Saltwater Cowboy.
2: This is assuming that nobody named Hunter and Kush falls off the Yorktown.
1: Fun fact, did you know that Outer Banks was shot at Saltwater Cowboys?
2: Stop.
1: I know. I'm stopped.
2: Just stop.
1: It's at Chems Creek. We'll be at Chems Creek tomorrow for the Cobia Cup, which is really cool. And what's great about the Cobia Cup in Hook, and we love doing this event, what's really fun about it is that this is the first time in the Southeast, this second year in a row they've done this.
2: Yeah.
1: And it's really cool to see. Mm-hmm. And saltwater is a vibe, but y'all know. I mean, come on. Yeah. Even saltwater knows. They're like, oh, I don't know. Yeah. You have a bartender over at Saltwater, like, here they come.
2: We're out of trash can nachos again.
1: Here they come. It's Shem.
2: I know.
1: Shem.
2: Singular.
1: It's Shem's Creek. But we're going to be down there tomorrow doing the show live in the afternoon.
2: I was talking to my dad.
1: Yeah.
2: Day before yesterday, and I was telling him we got this fishing tournament coming up. I said it's the Cobia Cup, and he said, "Oh, Cobia!
1: Right,
2: love fishing for Cobia."
1: And a lot of people do.
2: And it's actually been a year since my stepsister Dee was here, because remember she came out to Saltwater Cowboys, and then she and I hightailed it over to Dave Matthews, night one.
1: Oh, that's right.
2: Remember?
1: And then I was at night two.
2: You were at night two.
1: We always look for Kush in the crowd. It's fun. It's a fun game to play.
2: I've seen pictures from people, not just your lady and not just you, but other people sent me pictures, and it's like it is a kind of a thing. I'm not hard to find, but
1: no,
2: it is kind of fun.
1: Not. You're not.
2: But it's
1: kind of
2: fun.
1: You're not hard to find. But we're going to be down there tomorrow. So if you're around Saturday, I know we're maybe supposed to see some storms.
2: We'll see.
1: It's so weird. But we'll be down there tomorrow. And then tonight, if you're at the USS Yorktown, we'll be broadcasting live. Really cool. Brian Kelly there.
2: Yeah.
1: And part of I know they're different. There's the Carrier Cup, the Cobia Cup.
2: Mm-hmm.
1: But it's all brought to you by Hook,
2: right,
1: which we wear religiously. I'm wearing one today. And coming up, hopefully we'll have this go on, because yesterday during the thunderstorm, you may have heard something. You went,
2: I heard a lot of things.
1: What was that?
2: You know what? I was sleeping yesterday. I'm taking a nap at Condo de Kush, and it sounded like for about 2 minutes that there was a giant pitcher of water just being poured in the backyard.
1: Yeah.
2: It was that thick.
1: But there was a very loud sound. So we want to break that down coming up, because there are some theories and we don't know what

0: because there are some theories, and we don't know what the, we don't know who's correct. So that's coming up. We were playing this all morning.
1: This could have been the problem too.
0: Yeah, I still can't say the name of the title right because I'm not drunk.
1: No, you're not think enough.
0: I mean, yeah. I'm not think enough to be as you.
1: Yes.
0: When drunk as me,
1: right.
0: Is what I was.
1: You got it.
0: Kicking.

0: country raised, slightly unhinged. It's Hunter, Jessica, and Kush. Weekday mornings on Kickin' Country.
1: All right, yesterday we had a weird crop of thunderstorms come through. I'm a big thunderstorm fan.
2: Love them.
1: Except when it shuts my air down and all my electricity at 11:30 at night.
2: Literally almost kills you.
1: Almost kills me because I stop breathing because I have my CPAP on.
2: What happened? What's it sound like when it stops?
1: It's more like Darth.
2: You wish.
1: There it is. And it was so hot. And I woke up and my dog decided to go after it on my pillow.
2: That's so gross.
1: And I was like, dude, what is happening?
2: Did you like put a picture of a show dog on your pillow or something?
1: That's, no. He's like, hey, what's up, bro? I don't know. It's that time of year, dude. Mm. And I get it, bro. I get it. But like, a little privacy, please. And it was hot.
2: Wait, is that your dog wanting the privacy?
1: Yeah, exactly. He's kicking me out of bed.
2: Right.
1: And then, you know, Dominion Energy was like, well, we might have your electric on by 2:30. I'm like, I got to work at 4:30 in the morning.
2: Oof.
1: And I wonder if it had something to do with this sound that happened yesterday about 5-ish, 5:30, somewhere around there.

0: That sounds like a battleship.
1: Listen to the sustain on that. Turn it up to 11.
0: It only goes up to 10.
1: This can go to 11. Yep. Let me hear it again. All right. It originated supposedly at St. Andrews, just outside of Columbia. Mm-hmm. Now, Kush and I, we have cartoon brain. So in our cartoon brain, this is one thing alone, because I believe earlier we were talking about this, and it was Derek that said, we're supposed to go up and colonize the moon.
0: Right.
1: So it's possible that this is what was behind the sonic boom.
2: Where's the kaboom?
1: Right.
2: There was supposed to be an earth-shattering kaboom.
3: Finally, I got a kaboom on Earth.
0: Yeah, we're going to start building on the moon in, 2030?
1: Dude, I loved Marvin Martian.
0: He's the best.
1: I hope that's what they look like. Wouldn't it be great if he had that little... if they come down here and they got a helmet and a tutu.
0: A toothbrush on top of his helmet. A
1: giant creature with tennis shoes named Gossamer. A big fur creature.
0: It's all hair.
1: Oh, I'd be so... I want the fur creatures to take over. I mean, come on. Some of you plushies are already after it. Is that what they're called, plushies?
0: Yeah, furries? I think so.
1: Furries or plushies, whatever.
0: I think there's both.
1: I think there's both.
0: I would love to, that's one creature in the universe that could be my big spoon.
1: Yeah. Oh, yeah, 100%. He was fluffy.
0: I'm 99% big spoon because I'm so big.
1: He was fluffy, and that was his creature. Right. Again, we think it was Marvin Martian.
0: But doing this.
2: Where's the kaboom? There was supposed to be an earth-shattering kaboom.
1: What if Marvin Martians come down? Because it's possible.
0: Sure.
1: That according to the government, there are UFOs everywhere. I mean, they've released that. That's been released. And they all have those Gossamer, those big furry creatures on feet. And then they all hook up with the furries. The furries, you finally get what you're looking for. You've been waiting. You don't have to have your freak show somewhere at a Holiday Inn. You can just...
0: all of a sudden, meowing in class isn't the worst thing they could do.
1: They're going to be like, oh, my kid does it in a box. I'm like, hey, we've got the aliens here for you. It's cool.
0: That's right. Gossamer's coming for him.
1: Yeah, exactly. Okay. But here's what they said it supposedly was.
0: All right.
1: Possibly seismic activity. We are in big old fault lines here in South Carolina. They said it was not a plane like happened in Savannah a couple months back. I think it was around Christmas time.
0: Something like that.
1: Something around that. Mm-hmm. And it was a big military plane. I can't remember the name of the plane.
0: I can't either, but we had a couple of people set us straight on that.
1: Right. Or my favorite, aliens, which I want to go with aliens. I want an alien invasion. We're about due. We've screwed up the Earth. Everybody knows that. We're screwing up big time, y'all. Look at our situation, right? So these big furry creatures, would you want one as a pet?
0: Yes.
1: I would too. I mean, especially with the tennis shoes.
0: The tennis shoes are awesome, and I bet I could get him to sign a sneaker deal.
1: Right.
0: So I'd be set.
1: You'd have to get them.
0: He looks like he eats a lot, but how much do you really have to eat a walking pile of hair?
1: That's true.
0: A walking pile of
1: hair. Right. I could get them Shaq shoes and put them on him.
0: We got a text from Tad.
1: Yeah, Tad.
0: Says, the boom was Jessica flying too easily on her broom.
1: Tad. That's not funny.
0: That's not funny at all.
1: She's a witch. That's not funny, Tad.
0: No.
1: But I did dig a little deeper, but I'd love your input. 972-9292. Again, do we have the boom sound from yesterday, Kush?
0: Yeah, I got it. Yeah,
1: all right. So here is what the sound was in case you missed it. Big.
0: Big boom.
1: Man.
0: Boom
1: rattled
0: big.
1: The house. Some people got it on the Ring cam.
0: Yeah.
1: Was it seismic activity?
0: Mm-hmm.
1: Was it possibly a plane, military, something like that, doing the sonic boom? Or three, was it aliens or something else?
0: Could have been.
1: Let us know, but I think I might have found something that might be it.
0: This is definitely a possibility.
1: Okay, we'll have that coming up. 972-9292, Texas. Love to hear from you on what was that sound.
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5: Cleaning up that wreck West Ashley at Savannah Highway in Carolina Bay. We've got a wreck reported in the Somerville area, Boone Hill close to Orangeburg Road. You could be your eyes and ears on the roadway. 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
1: Okay, so yesterday during the storm, you probably heard it. I know people got it in Somerville. I definitely got it in West Ashley last night. The little touch of loss of electricity. That was fun.
2: Man, I heard a lot of stuff when I was napping. Like I said, there was a time when it sounded like a giant pitcher of water was being poured right in the backyard because it was so torrential. And then I heard stuff that sounded like those fuse boxes exploding. Those transformers.
1: Man.
2: Yeah.
1: I'll tell you what, I swear to God, my whole neighborhood is like Decepticons and Autobots blowing up. I swear to you.
2: Like, that's what really, it sounds like.
1: Really, really does.
2: Yeah, those animaniacs or animatrax.
1: Animatronics.
2: I don't know. Who are the animals in the robots in the Transformers? Who are their robots?
1: Oh,
2: they're not animaniacs.
1: You're asking me to get into Transformers lore?
2: Yes, please.
1: Listen, I know Optimus Prime and Bumblebee.
2: That's it?
1: There's Decepticons, right?
2: Right. I don't remember the one dude who goes, Prime.
1: Yeah, that's pretty good.
2: Yeah,
1: that's pretty good. Yeah. That's what our neighborhood sounds like. But there was also this yesterday. Which, you slept through that. That ought to say a lot, doesn't it?
2: Yeah, it does.
1: That's enough to wake you up.
2: Yeah, it should be.
1: So we were wondering what it was. We get anything off the text line of any ideas of what this was, Kush? I don't know.
2: Yeah.
1: All right.
2: Here's one theory.
1: All right, what's the one theory?
2: I'm not sure.
1: But. All right.
3: It was definitely seismic activity, you turds.
1: Seismic activity?
2: He calls turds.
1: I bet he doesn't know anything about Transformers. I can tell just by listening to him. No, I don't. I don't go deep in Transformers,
2: man. How dare that guy call us turds.
1: I know.
3: Well, it was definitely seismic activity, you turds.
1: Hey, don't you let... I tell you what, I'll meet you over at Captain Comics later in West Ashley, and we can fight over a Robert Kirkman new novella.
2: You can each put on Hulk hands, the giant Hulk hands, and duke it out.
1: Here's what I think it was.
2: Yeah.
1: Because it wasn't seismic.
2: Okay.
1: It wasn't a sonic boom from, like, Savannah. Mm-hmm. Yesterday, Blue Origin, you know that Bezos thing? Yeah,
2: right.
1: That Bezos thing. You'd think he'd be able to get this right. They nicknamed their booster, No It's Necessary, after McConaughey in Interstellar.
2: Mm-hmm.
1: No, it's necessary. Whatever he says.
2: Yeah.
1: That sounded more like Sean Connery.
2: Yeah.
1: Apparently, that blew up. Did you see that?
2: I did.
1: They called it a seismic fireball. And I'm not talking about you people who had a little bit of fireball when you were at Pitbull and Little John passed Sunday and you were no good to the world on Monday.
4: Fireball.
1: Seismic fireball. Mm-hmm. This was at Launch Complex 36 in Cape Canaveral. So it blew up yesterday.
2: Uh-huh.
1: Is it possible that we got the residual from that?
2: That was a big delay. Was it around 5:30?
1: I don't know. Could it take that long? Could be.
2: Travels pretty fast.
1: Does it?
2: Yeah.
1: I don't know.
2: I mean, you can see it travel.
1: Not in space, it doesn't. Us years to get to Mars.
2: They can't hear you do nothing in space.
1: We send radio waves.
2: That's true.
1: Radio waves do go out in space. That's very true.
2: That's true. They are watching. They're up there in some other universe just now getting the second episode of the second season of Good Times.
1: All you people glued to your phone, trust me, when the apocalypse does happen, we'll be stuck here. Radio will be here. We'll be like in, what was that movie, The Bone Temple?
2: Oh,
1: it's like 3, 2, 1, zombie. But is it possible that was Cape Canaveral? Because that booster, like, did you watch this, like, explosion?
2: Dude, it's incredible.
1: Huge.
2: It's incredible.
1: Huge.
2: I mean, it's like when you see impressive explosions in movies, because sometimes, you know, when they do them practically, they're pretty impressive.
1: Yeah.
2: But when you see it in real life, like, this actually
1: in Cape Canaveral, right?
2: It's scary to me, but it's also so awesome.
1: I'm not saying that's what it was.
2: I'm not saying awesome good,
1: but can we blame Bezos?
2: Yes.
1: Can he give us some free stuff?
2: Yes.
1: Does everybody get free Amazon for a minute?
2: Yes, we do.
1: All right.
2: You can watch Amazon Prime for free for a month.
1: For a whole month.
2: A whole month.
1: Good, because Spider-Man Noir's on there, and I need to watch that.
2: Exactly. It's a new way to thwip.
1: We still don't know what it is.
2: We'll figure it out, though.
1: 972-9292, if you heard the boom yesterday. Or maybe you just didn't care. Maybe you're like Kush, you just slept through it.
2: Yeah.
1: Here's some Springsteen. No, Talladega. Kicking it.

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1: Gerald's Tires and Brakes, 843 Traffic.
2: We've got the wreck west Ashley, Savannah Highway and Carolina Bay. Working a wreck now at 526 eastbound at mile marker 23, Clements Ferry. You can be our eyes and ears on the roadway. Call us. Let us know what you see. 972-1150.
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14: Mostly cloudy, still a scattered shower thunderstorm, 86 here today. Looks wet tomorrow, not as wet on Sunday. I'm Storm Team 2 Chief Meteorologist Rob.

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2: Mostly cloudy, still a scattered shower thunderstorm, 86 here today. Looks wet tomorrow, not as wet on Sunday. I'm Storm Team 2 Chief Meteorologist Rob Fowler.
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0: There's our buddy, Kip Moore. All right, Kip, where's the beer?
1: Yeah, dude.
0: We've been talking about getting beer for a while. Kip is going to be here in the fall, October,
1: with
0: Billy Currington.
1: Oh, that's nice.
0: Firefly. I just saw Willie at Firefly.
1: And?
0: I liked it. He was old. He's obviously older now. And the voice isn't what it used to be, in all fairness. There was a couple of times, and of course, I'm not meaning any disrespect, because I did get to see a legend.
1: Yeah.
0: And his song Last Leaf that he did, just it sent me. But there was a couple of times. You ever been to the Country Bears Jamboree?
1: Of course.
0: And felt like that a couple of times.
1: Really?
0: Felt like that. Like, they had a big stand-up bass like Country Bears.
1: Yeah, yeah, yeah.
0: And you know my brain. Like, my brain always associates stuff. Mm-hmm. So I was like, blood on, like, blood on the saddle. Like, but he was good. He was good. His voice, he walked well.
1: Okay.
0: He looked really good. Mm-hmm. It's stunning to think that he's 93.
1: Yeah.
0: Dexterity Kush, still there.
1: Still plays.
0: Had Trigger. He's
1: nice.
0: Playing. I mean, I was impressed. If you're a Willie fan, don't get mad at the Country Bears Jamboree, or get mad at the Country Bears Jamboree. Yeah, they needed a guy blowing in the jug like that big bear. That could be you, Kush.
1: Did anybody playing that one string thing? Bam, bam, bam,
0: bam, bam. I don't know.
1: What's that called?
0: I don't know. Like the dobro?
1: I guess.
0: Yeah. If you were in a band, Kush, you'd be the bear with the jug.
1: I would be. Yes. You're not wrong.
0: Right.
1: Nobody could play that one note on the jug.
0: But that was at Firefly. I love going to shows there. So Billy Currington and our buddy Kip Moore, who texts every once in a while, even texts the show from time to time because he lives in Folly.
1: Yeah.
0: Dude, we just want to hang out and have a beer.
1: He threatens to come in. Yeah.
0: Yeah, but he'll be here in October. That'll be a great show over at Firefly.
1: Yep.
0: But before we get out of here, this is really cool.
1: Yeah, this is really cool.
0: Yeah.
1: So a couple weeks ago, I got to go to the River Dogs game, and I'm sitting there. With my sister on my left, and on my right-hand side was a couple of dudes who were there because they are friends with Trey Pooser.
0: Yeah.
1: Trey went to Hanahan High School.
0: He did.
1: He's a Hawk.
0: Yeah, he is.
1: Pitched at Hanahan. Pitched 4 years at College of Charleston. Took his fifth year, went to Kentucky. And then he gets drafted by the Rays. So he's in their system. And so Trey came in like the sixth inning, and pitched four innings. So six, seven, eight, nine. And just was effortless and shut those guys down.
0: Yeah, he's good.
1: Yeah, he's really good.
0: He's got a good command.
1: But it turns out I'm sitting next to his college roommate and an older guy who coached him when he was in high school.
0: Oh, that's cool.
1: So they shared some stories with me. Just, he's a really good dude. And, his college roommate was filling me in on, what good he was in college and things like that. But it's just cool to see, somebody local
0: because get called up.
1: When you talk about, like, the small percentage of all the high school athletes in the United States, much less, here in the low country, it's so hard to play professional baseball. And he's getting paid to play. So, I bow down to that.
0: Any day.
1: And, everybody's got their limits. So it's exciting to see not only him play for the local team, but, coming from Hanahan, but to get promoted and, you never know.
0: Good for you, Trey.
1: Root for him.
0: It's Bowling Green, right?
1: Yeah, he's going to Bowling Green in Kentucky.
0: Oh, yeah. Yeah.
1: Oh, yeah. You know where that is because Nashville.
0: I lived in Lexington for a while.
1: That's right.
0: Yeah. Do we know what's the team he's going for there?
1: I don't know, but he's still playing. He'll be in the race system.
0: I love minor league caps. That's what I'm saying.
1: Yeah.
0: Yeah.
1: Oh, yes.
0: They're really, really good.
1: No doubt.
0: Congratulations, Trey, of course.
1: Yeah.
0: And it's nice. Yeah. But we still claim, Hanahan claims, I told you Hanahan ain't bad. Why do I sound like Tug? Why do they hate my turtles?
1: I know.
0: Wait, I don't have turtles. Wait. I know. Have yourself a great weekend. We'll be here later today with Tug, USS Yorktown, and then tomorrow. Feel free to join us for the Cobia Cup over at Saltwater Cowboys.

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0: 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On

Hopefully it wasn't just me. I can't imagine it was, but I had a great ride to work this morning. It took a few minutes to sink in why, though, and then I realized, yeah, no yellow school buses, no lines of parents dropping kids off because Charleston County Schools and Dorchester District 2 Schools wrapped up the school year yesterday. Today, the final day of classes for Dorchester District 4. Hopefully you had as good a ride to work as I did. I'm Brian Cleary. That lets you and I have a great work day together. Here's Morgan Wallen's I'm the Problem on 92.5 Kickin' Country.

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0: I know we need the rain, and we got some yesterday, but there's a lot going on today and this weekend, most of it outdoors, including a couple of concerts. Eli Young Band at the Refinery and Brian Kelly on the deck of the USS Yorktown. Will the weather cooperate? Stray shower or thunderstorm, a possibility really at any time today, tonight. Showers overnight tonight. Scattered thunderstorms tomorrow morning. 86 today, 83 tomorrow. It's 80 now with Eric Church on 92.5 Kickin' Country.
1: Turn the quiet up. 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

0: Hunter, Jessica, and Kush, 92.5 Kickin' Country.
1: Liars. You ain't nothing but a liar.
2: As baby Billy knows, it takes a good liar to spot one. And that's why I want you to listen to Hunter, Jessica, and Kush and see if you can spot the liar.
1: Yeah, I walk right out the fire.
2: Ain't gonna take nothing from you, nerd. It's a simple game, like baby Billy's Bible Bonkers. We give you two truths and a lie. Every morning about 8:30, Hunter and Jessica and Kush will give you three unbelievable stories. Two true, one is a lie. You call out that lie, and baby Billy's gonna put some tickets in your hand for Jelly Roll. And I know all you qualifying lies are good for something. Certainly ain't showing up at church over the weekend. And that's why one of you gonna win the Bad Apple Backstage Tour experience. Cause you're rotten to the cold. Take it from baby Billy. It takes a liar to know a liar.
1: I'm a lost cause. Baby, don't waste your

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0: So the River Dogs are out of town, but later on this afternoon, you should be singing this song.
1: Take me out to the ball game.
0: Oh, yeah.
1: Take me out to the...

0: So the River Dogs are out of town, but later on this afternoon, you should be singing this song.
1: Take me out to the ball game.
0: Oh, yeah.
1: Take me out to the ball.
0: College World Series, the Atlanta Regional, the Citadel will be playing later on this afternoon. Go Bulldogs. Citadel taking on Oklahoma that game. First pitch at 5. You'll have to watch it on ESPN+. Good luck to the Citadel Bulldogs this afternoon from 92.5 Kicking Country.

Damon try to replicate, but they just can't kick it. 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

I Can't Love You Anymore is Ella Langley and Morgan Wallen together. Wonder if he'll be singing that song July 17th at M&T Stadium in Baltimore, Maryland. You can go to the show and let us know, although I don't think Ella will be there. 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

Today, another big day of high school graduations across the Lowcountry. It'll cap off later tonight at the Coliseum with the Wando Warriors class of 2026 getting their diplomas. We've already had one graduation today. Congratulations to the seniors at Baptist Hill High School. Their graduation at the Performing Arts Center earlier this morning. Now, we're seeing a little extra heavy traffic on International Boulevard, Montague Avenue, around Tanger Outlets and the Coliseum because our next graduation coming up in about 20 minutes at 11:30, Military Magnet Academy.

Magnet Academy. Yeah, the Military Magnet Academy at 11:30, getting their diplomas at the North Charleston Performing Arts Center. So congratulations to the Eagles class of 2026 from 92.5 Kickin' Country.

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Wild Angels is on the 90s at noon. She, of course, Martina McBride on 92.5 Kicking Country. Martina announcing earlier in this week that she's pulling out. I'm not certain what's going on with this event. The Great American State Fair, a free 16-day celebration of our nation's 250th anniversary going on in Washington, D.C., scheduled to run from June 25th through July 10th. The opening night entertainment on June 25th was going to be Martina McBride. Martina has announced that, no, she's not going to play now because this is a partisan event, which I'm not, okay, I'll take her word for it. Some other artists have pulled out, Poison's, Bret Michaels, and Morris Day and the Time, an R&B act, so not certain what's going to go down with that event, although I think had this guy been around, and he was invited to play and probably would have been, partisan, nonpartisan, he'd have been there in our nation's capital celebrating America's 250th. Toby Keith, Who's That Man, is on the 90s at noon on Kickin'.

His farewell concert now just a month away, going down in Music City, USA. Talking about Alan Jackson. Tall, Tall Trees is on the 90s at noon on 92.5 Kickin' Country. Speaking of concerts, tonight at the Refinery on Meeting Street Road in Charleston, you want to see a great live band? The Eli Young Band is in concert. There are still tickets available for the show, but if you want to win yours, let's see, be my fifth caller now and just tell me your all-time favorite Eli Young Band song. 843-972-9292. Fifth caller telling me their song wins Eli Young tickets for tonight. Should be a great show. Speaking of great shows, talking about that Alan Jackson concert, it's been announced that this guy will be there that night joining Alan on stage. George Strait on the 90s at noon on

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1: As Baby Billy goes, it takes a good lie to spot one. And that's why I want you to listen to Hunter, Jessica, and Kush and see if you can spot the liar.
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1: Ain't gonna take nothing from you, nerd. It's a simple game, like Baby Billy's Bible Bonkers. We give you two truths and a lie. Every morning about 8:30, Hunter and Jessica and Kush will give you three unbelievable stories. Two are true, one is a lie. You call out that lie, Baby Billy's gonna put some tickets in your hand for Jelly Roll. And I know all you qualifying lies are good for something. Certainly ain't showing up at church over the weekend. And that's why one of you gonna win the Bad Apple Backstage Tour experience. Cause you're rotten to the cold. Take it from Baby Billy. It takes a liar to know a liar.
2: I'm a liar.

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They're happy in Dorchester District 4. Yeah, just a half day today. They are done with the 25-26 school year. Today also the final day of classes in Georgetown and Williamsburg County Schools. Charleston and Dorchester District 2 had their final day yesterday. Berkeley County Schools, the last to go. They'll have a half day on Monday. Good news for you and I, the commute in the morning and the afternoon. Less vehicles on the road. Here's Thomas Redd on Kickin' Country.

92.5 Kickin' Country, we're in the lunch hour. What have you had for lunch yet? You're still thinking about it? Don't forget that today is National Biscuit Day. Where's your go-to spot for biscuits in the Lowcountry? I got to think on King Street.

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Certainly not the easiest time to be a weather forecaster, right? They really know if it's going to rain or not. Between like 10:30 and 11 this morning, some heavy rain outside the Radio Ranch. A stray shower or thunderstorm really a possibility today. Showers overnight, 72 for the low. Scattered morning thunderstorms tomorrow, 83 for the high. Cloudy, hopefully dry Sunday and 80. 84 with Jordan Davis on 92.5 Kickin' Country.

Tonight going to be a big night at Patriots Point in Mount Pleasant. Maybe you're going to be on hand for the America 250 kickoff concert with Brian Kelly, one half of Florida Georgia Line, performing on the flight deck of the USS Yorktown. It's a show that's sponsored by Hook Performance Gear. Hunter and Kush going to be live at Patriots Point. In fact, broadcasting from the deck of the Yorktown coming up starting at 4 today on Kickin' Country.

0: 92.5 Kicking Country. If you're looking for something to do with the kids tonight, go support the men and women in blue, the Goose Creek Police Department. They've got a community conversation, and tonight's is Cookie with a Cop. That's at the McDonald's on South Goose Creek Boulevard in Goose Creek. Go say hi to the men and women in blue this evening between 5 and 7.
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0: Sunner and Kush, and in the Lowcountry, we celebrate the courage, vision, and determination that built our nation and continues to inspire us today. 92.5 Kicking Country honors America's 250th birthday, because here in South Carolina, we've always been the revolution. South Carolina fought and outsmarted the British with palmetto trees that absorbed cannon fire. Charleston's independence was won with trees, dude.
1: That's right, trees!
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92.5 Kicking Country. I have to say, I've eaten there once, but it was a long time ago. But this is the final weekend at Mrs. Rose Fine Food and Cocktails there on Sam Rittenberg Boulevard in West Ashley. It's going to be serving tomorrow. Probably a big crowd for their final brunch. So if you're thinking about getting one more meal at Mrs. Rose's, maybe

me, talk with me. Now we know everyone's got an era, and it's almost summer, so the VOD is totally pink. Kicking Country is sending you to see Megan Maroney, the Cloud Nine Tour in Greensboro, North Carolina. 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Kicking's gotcha. 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

0: say so. 92.5 Kickin' Country. It only happens every 2.5 years, and it'll happen this weekend in the Low Country. Maybe artificial intelligence can explain. Alexa, what's a blue moon?
1: Blue Moon Belgian White is a Belgian-style witbier brewed by Molson Coors under the name of Blue Moon Brewing Company. It was launched in 1994.

0: 5.
1: Wow.
0: It was originally brewed in Golden, Colorado, United States.
1: So alcohol, that's where artificial intelligence goes when you say blue moon. A blue moon is, of course, the second full moon in the same month. Hasn't happened since August of 2024. It'll happen Saturday night into Sunday morning. Will we be able to see it? Well, that's a different question.

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1: Liars.
2: You ain't nothing but a liar.
1: As baby Billy knows, it takes a good lie to spot one. And that's why I want you to listen to Hunter, Jessica, and Kush and see if you can spot the liar.
2: Yeah, I walk right out the fire.
1: Ain't gonna take nothing from you, nerd. It's a simple game, like baby Billy's Bible Bonkers. We give you two truths and a lie. Every morning about 8:30, Hunter and Jessica and Kush will give you three unbelievable stories. Two are true, one is a lie. You call out that lie, baby Billy's gonna put some tickets in your hand for Jelly Roll. And I know all you qualifying lies are good for something. Certainly ain't showing up at church over the weekend. And that's why one of you gonna win the Bad Apple Backstage Tour experience. Cause you're rotten to the cold. Take it from baby Billy. It takes a liar to know a liar.
2: I'm a liar.

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So later on tonight, don't turn the truck around, but you're going to see a lot of extra heavy traffic on Montague Avenue, International Boulevard. The Wando High School Class of 2026 graduation happens tonight at the North Charleston Coliseum at 7. So between 6 and 7, it's going to be a busy area. Another graduation happening before then, in fact, in the next 30 minutes. Starting at 3 today at the North Charleston Performing Arts Center, Academic Magnet High School will give diplomas to their seniors. To the Raptors Class of 2026, congratulations from 92.5 Kickin' Country.

get there, though. Why not? The Citadel has made the College World Series. They're in the Atlanta region later on this afternoon, taking on Oklahoma. You can watch it on ESPN+. This afternoon, go Bulldogs from 92.5 Kickin' Country.

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0: WCKN. They may try to replicate, but they just can't kick it. 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

0: sound is crazy. Hard to believe. I bet you do, too. Do you remember how big the show Desperate Housewives was? That's one of the few shows that me and my wife watched together years. What's it been, 20 years now? Probably a little longer. Tug on 92.5 Kicking Country. Eva Longoria said she has never seen an episode of Desperate Housewives, the hit show that she was part of. I mean, it was the biggest show in the world for a little while.
1: I keep getting like notifications, like, do you want to watch a house? I go, no, I don't. I'm fine. I made it.
2: Did you ever rewatch it?
1: No.
2: Did you watch it the first round?
1: No.
2: You didn't?
1: I never did.
0: I found that hard to believe. I'm not saying she watched it weekly because she knew what she filmed, but the fact that she said she's never watched it before, I don't believe that for 1 second. And, you know, they're doing a reboot of it, but she's not part of it.
1: You know, this was a time where we did 24 episodes a year for a decade. There's none of this 6 to 8, you know? So yeah. Mark's like, we fully mind the characters.
2: Yeah.
1: And I was like, I can't sleep with one more person on the street. Like, I literally have slept with everybody.
0: So she's saying the storyline has run its course for her character, so she's not going to be involved. Will you watch it? Because I might. The nostalgia might get me. I'm not much of a TV and movie guy. I say that all the time on the show. More of a music guy. But it's something that me and my wife watched a bunch when we were first married. The nostalgia might get me. It might reel me in. What about you? 843-972-9292 is the number if you want to hit me there. Or you can find me at Tug Coward on social media. Love to connect with you. Morgan Wallen, who we're giving away a trip to see the spring send-off. 4 o'clock, your next winning texting keyword. This is I'm the Problem on Kicking Country.

0: I loosely keep up with the NBA playoffs, but I've never watched them and got mad. Some people have, but not for anything to do with the basketball being played. This story has the Tay-Tay fans all spun up. If you're wondering why, here it is. That in Game 3 of the Eastern Conference Finals, courtside, Travis Kelce and Taylor Swift were there at the game. Guess what? They never mentioned one time Taylor's name.
1: Look here, Travis Kelce and his fiance here at the game.
2: Travis Kelce, that's good to have him here, an Ohio native, a Cleveland native. He's an Ohio boy.
0: But they never said who that fiance was.
2: Travis Kelce. I don't know if his girlfriend's going to like to see him chugging beers like that.
0: I don't think she cares. She's having a good time. Who's his girlfriend? Look, I do think it's a bit petty that they didn't say it, don't you? Isn't that ridiculous? Everybody knows his girl. Maybe it's

0: I think mama's cheap. Look, I'm not trying to fly anywhere anyway because flying's a hassle, but if you were going to fly, would you fly first class and then make your kids fly coach? Would you do that? I bet the answer's no. That is not the case for this mama.
1: Another reason I will not fly private or first or business with my kids is because I don't know who needs to hear this, but it is a good thing to let your kids be inconvenienced and to struggle. Developing patience and a tolerance for discomfort is crucial to their confidence building and just their ability to navigate the real world.
0: Okay, wait a minute. She is deflecting right now, don't you think? She got called out because she sat in first class and her kids sat back in coach, which is weird. Why would you not want to sit with your kids on the airplane? I mean, we have wheeled and dealed. So when my wife and I couldn't afford to sit together or the seats weren't available for us to sit together, we did everything we could so we could sit together. Not a chance I'm going to sit somewhere my kids are not sitting. Unless it's a necessity. This woman tried to use the whole, I'm trying to build character in my kids, so I'm going to make them sit in coach. No, it's because you're cheap. Make your kids do yard work. Yeah. Make your kids do chores. Yeah. Everybody's in favor of that. Having responsibility is a good thing. But to use that as the deflection for the reason you put your kids in coach while you sit in first class, ain't nobody buying that.

0: Nobody buying that.
1: Am I right? Tell me I am, or you can tell me I'm wrong. 843-972-9292. Text me there. You can find me at Tuck Coward on social media. Flatleg Calvary now. This is never coming back.

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3: Now, from the Gerald's Tires and Brakes 843 Traffic Center.
4: Two accidents on Dorchester Road, the 7700 block of Dorchester Road and 7900 block of Dorchester Road. 526 westbound, heavy traffic from Clements Ferry Road to the 26 interchange. 26 westbound, heavy traffic from East Montague Avenue Mall Drive to the 52 connector. If you see something we need to know about, give us a call, 972-1152.
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0: like something belongs on ESPN 8. You always hear about steroids and people getting kicked out of the league for using steroids. Maybe your favorite player's done that and it's been disappointing to you, Tug, on 92.5 Kickin' Country. Well, that's not the story. World-class athletes, they competed in Las Vegas at the inaugural Enhanced Games, where performance-enhancing drugs, they're not only allowed, they're encouraged. They're called the Olympics on steroids.
1: 42 world-class athletes, some of them former Olympians, competed in the Enhanced Games in Las Vegas. While the Olympics go to great lengths to ensure performance-enhancing drugs don't poison the competition, the Enhanced Games encourage them. According to a new survey of most of the athletes, 91% used testosterone, 79% used human growth hormone, and 29% used anabolic steroids. Critics quick to condemn the event. The president of World Athletics saying no one within athletics takes the Enhanced Games seriously. And medical professionals warn of the many serious long-term health risks posed by PEDs.
0: Everybody knows that. You don't got to tell them. They know it's not good for them. And they're still doing it because they can make a lot of money. And that's the reason that people in the NFL, college sports, Major League Baseball, NBA, they take steroids and enhancing drugs so they can get a big contract. Look, I'm not saying it's good. That opens up this question, though. Like about Major League Baseball, does Mark McGwire and Barry Bonds, Jose Canseco, people like that, Rafael Palmeiro, that took steroids during the 90s when they had the home run boom that was happening, did they deserve to be in the Hall of Fame? Because Major League Baseball knew it was going on and did nothing about it. They loved the fact that they were hitting home runs and the audiences were growing and the crowds were growing and the TV viewership was growing.

You know what's going to happen at 4, don't you? You're waiting on it. I know you're waiting on it. I've got to wait until 4 to give you what you want. That would be the winning texting keyword. I have it right here under lock and key right now, though, because nobody could walk into the studio and, like, take a picture of it and run off. No, I wouldn't allow it. But at 4 o'clock, I will give it to you. And when I do give it to you, I want you to send it to 843-972-9292. Reason being is I want you to win this flyaway, this spring send-off to Baltimore, Maryland, the beautiful city of Baltimore. We're taking care of the airfare. We're taking care of your hotel. And we're giving you tickets to see Morgan Wallen, the biggest concert on earth. It's like Ringling Brothers and Barnum and Bailey Circus all wrapped up in a country concert. More fun than you could shake a stick at. And since you're not paying for anything, you can probably buy you one of those overpriced t-shirts. And you know I'm a sucker for concert t-shirts. So if you were to buy me one, look, I'll even pay for it. I'll send you Venmo if you'll pick it up for me and bring it back. Morgan Wallen's spring send-off, the biggest one so far from 92.5 Kickin' Country. Coming up at 4 o'clock, 4 o'clock, 4 o'clock. They say if you say it three times, people will remember it. So 4 o'clock, 4 o'clock, 4 o'clock. When is it? 4 o'clock. Winning this would just make you Friday.

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1: Now, from the Gerald's Tires and Brakes 843 Traffic Center.
2: Two accidents on Dorchester Road, the 7700 block of Dorchester Road and 7900 block of Dorchester Road. 526 westbound, heavy traffic from Clements Ferry Road to the 26 interchange. 26 westbound, heavy traffic from East Montague Avenue Mall Drive to the 52 connector. If you see something we need to know about, give us a call, 972-1152.
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2: Mostly cloudy, 67 tonight. Still a scattered shower or thunderstorm, but showers and thunderstorms likely, and 84 tomorrow, and a good chance of rain. Not as high, though, on Sunday, and 80. I'm Storm Team 2 Chief Meteorologist Rob Fowler.
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0: 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Why? Because of the way I talk.
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0: 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That's talk, T-A-L-K. 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

And while in spring send-off, send talk to 843-972-9292. 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

0: would imagine U-Haul has lots of inbound traffic to Charleston and South Carolina in general. Tug on 92.5 Kicking Country because everybody wants to come here. Now, look, we need to turn the vacancy light off. We've got enough. We're full. Bill Murray said it. Everybody on the morning show, Hunter, Jessica, and Cush has said it. Brian Cleary said it. I've said it. Everybody said it. We've got enough. We're full. But this story is a little bit different. Maybe you've not seen this one. After missing for 14 years, a U-Haul trailer randomly ended up back at the store that it was rented from. Can you imagine what that would cost if you're the person that actually took it back?
1: So when I opened it up, I'm like, well, that's not normal. And then I was looking for the license plate, and the license plate's gone too, so I knew something was up. For 14 years, multiply that by $30 a day, and be about $153,000. And then you have to add on the tax, of course, so that rounded up to about
0: $165,000. $165,000 for you all. You could have bought a whole new truck and a trailer and everything to go along with that much money. You all said they're not going to try to track this person down because it seems like you'd be able to. 14 years ago, we were using computers 14 years ago. You probably have a database of who rented, don't you think? They are glad to get it back. I don't think I realized how many U-Hauls go missing each year. Now, they don't publish the data, but AI tells me that it's about $100,000 a year. That seems like it would cause a dent in their profits. I guess here it says many of those units are eventually recovered, like 14 years later, I suppose. Tug on 92.5 Kicking Country. You've heard of a one-man wolf pack. How about a one-man band?
2: I tend to think of myself as a one-man wolf pack.
0: Old Dominion's own Kicking Country. Been

got me a good workout in before I came to the radio station to work today. Tug on 92.5 Kicking Country, and I'm not like a super workout guy. I have been working out for about a year now, a couple times a week. It's nothing major, but I can tell the slightest of differences. My wife and son, Lauren Jacob, they can see a big difference, so they say.

0: Some people use boxing as a method of getting into shape, and I understand why. Boxing ain't no joke, man. That workout is intense. There's a new workout routine that not only challenges you physically, but it challenges you mentally, too. And it's called chess boxing. I'm not making it up. I know it sounds absurd. The two people that are fighting, they alternate between rounds in the ring and chess with the board.
1: I've been playing competitive chess tournaments for over 20 years. I'm a FIDE master. I teach the chess. Juan is the best at teaching boxing. We really break it down, learning how to do each punch properly. Then we go to the chess component where I'm breaking down important chess concepts. We play and we focus on making those transitions.
0: Of all things to sign up for, yes, I would like to box and play chess in between rounds. Would you sign up for that? It just seems like a lot to try to learn at one time. Maybe, I guess, if you know boxing, then you're learning chess. Or if you know chess, you're learning boxing. But if you go in there like me, you don't know anything about either one of them. It seems like it'd be overwhelming. I'm just going to stick to my couple days a week workout and hope for the best. If you think this is crazy, I'm with you. I want to hear from the people who are like, yeah, I'd do that. 843-972-9292, or you can find me on social media at Tug Cowart. Got you a new artist, Ian Munsick. Just played the Windjammer on IOP. Song is called Love is Blind, and boy, I know that's right.

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2: You ain't nothing but a liar.
1: As baby Billy knows, it takes a good liar to spot one. And that's why I want you to listen to Hunter, Jessica, and Kush and see if you can spot the liar.
2: Yeah, I walk right out the fire.
1: Ain't gonna take nothing from you, nerd. It's a simple game, like Baby Billy's Bible Bonkers. We give you two truths and a lie. Every morning about 8:30, Hunter and Jessica and Kush will give you three unbelievable stories. Two true, one is a lie. You call out that lie, Baby Billy's gonna put some tickets in your hand for Jelly Roll. And I know all you qualifying lies are good for something. Certainly

sucks over the weekend, and that's why one of you going to win the Bad Apple Backstage Tour Experience, because you're rotten to the cold. Take it from Baby Billy. It takes a liar to know a liar. I'm a liar.

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3: 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Accident 9200 block of University Boulevard at Charleston Southern University. 26 westbound, heavy traffic from Dorchester Road to the 52 connector. 526 westbound, heavy traffic from Clementsbury Road to the 26 interchange. Continuing on 526 westbound, heavy traffic from Leeds Avenue to Sam Rittenberg and Savannah Highway. If you see something we need to know about, give us a call. 972-1152.
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2: Mostly cloudy, 67 tonight. Still a scattered shower or thunderstorm, but showers and thunderstorms likely, and 84 tomorrow, and a good chance of rain. Not as high, though, on Sunday, and 80. I'm Storm Team 2 Chief Meteorologist Rob Fowler.
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0: ain't scared of snakes. A lot of people are, and it's okay. Growing up with my mama, we had every kind of pet in the world, including an alligator. I've told the story a million times. I'll eventually tell it again. But yeah, she had an alligator as a pet. I know most people don't believe it either. You don't have to, but it's the truth. So I'm not scared of most animals, including snakes. Now, I'm not going to rush in to pick them up necessarily, but I'm not afraid to if I have to. You see RFK Jr., dude's the Health and Human Services Secretary. You see the video of him at Dr. Oz's house. He picked up two black snakes. They were mating. Dude even got bit on the hand. You hear his wife, Cheryl Hines, the actress, going, "No, stop, put them down."
1: They were having sex. And what were they?
2: They're not
1: moccasins.
2: Huh?
1: They're not moccasins.
2: Oh, okay, okay.
1: Are they biting?
2: Yeah.
1: Honey,
2: honey, let it go. Oh, my God.
1: Yeah.
2: Bobby.
1: The mouths are
0: Bobby,
1: huge.
2: Please. Bobby, Bobby, please. Oh, God.
0: Good Lord. Dude works out in his jeans. He's just a different kind of guy. Like, I wouldn't call him a country boy, but I've seen country boys do stuff like that. Crazy enough, Luke Bryan wears skin-tight jeans and dances around all crazy. I know he's a country boy. He grew up on a peanut farm. Some people might question that these days. Although, like my mama having an alligator for a pet, it's true. Tug on down.

0: couldn't imagine it, having $1 million, making $1 million off of work. Like, you and I go to work, and we make a decent living, but we ain't going to be millionaires. Tug on 92.5 Kicking Country. In Nashville, it's a little bit different. You can make $1 million. Like, one song, if you can write one song and it go to number one, that will earn you about $1 million. Most people don't have it happen very quickly or at all. Bailey Zimmerman is one of the examples of it actually happening. In 6 years, he's had a few number one hits, so he's gone from $0 to a few million. Jordan Davis said he just dreamed of having one number one song. Turn this truck around, about to hit play on it. Could be his 11th. He never dreamed it.
1: You know, that was my dream, moving to town in 2012. I just wanted a number one on country radio. And to now be talking about possibly my 11th is pretty wild. I would never would have dreamed. I would have thought you had me mixed up with somebody else if you had told me that in 2018. Man, I'm grateful to do it. I mean, I'm grateful to get to do it and to call this a job.
0: I want you to enjoy it as much as he does. Tug on 92.5 Kicking Country. Remember, at 5, another winning text and keyword. 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

0: Here comes the SFC Carrier Cup presented by Hook. 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
1: Accident Port Johnson Road and Lighthouse Road. Accident 9200 block of University Boulevard at Charleston Southern University. 26 westbound, heavy traffic from Dorchester Road to the 52 connector. 526 westbound, heavy traffic from Clements Ferry Road to the 26 interchange. Continuing on 526 westbound, heavy traffic from Leeds Avenue to Sam Rittenberg and Savannah Highway. If you see something we need to know about, give us a call. 972-1152.
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4: 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You can find out more information where, Andrea?
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0: to see Morgan Wallen, M&T Bank Stadium, up in Baltimore with Kickin' Country 92.5. 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
0: 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I'm Tug.
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2: Think of something wonderful.

0: gonna have to help me understand this one. I don't get it. I know I'm not of the age group that I'm supposed to get it, and you got kids and grandkids that love Pokemon and Pokemon cards. You'll understand it, and you can probably help me understand it, because I don't. Dude, at 33, he decided, I'm going to break in to a store in the middle of the night. I'll use a chainsaw and I'll steal $12,000 worth of Pokemon cards.
1: Went home or wherever he went, came back about an hour and a half with a chainsaw, and just kind of walks like he knew exactly where to go. Opened the doors like he knew that we didn't have a lock on it, unfortunately. The good news is none of the glass was broken inside of the place, but they did indeed steal about between 10 to 15,000 in Pokemon cards. Unfortunately, we are getting targeted as trading card game stores, kind of like a jewelry store, because they know we have valuable inventory in the store.
0: Can you imagine spending that kind of money on Pokemon cards? Well, I guess that fella, his name was Clayton Warren. I guess he didn't. He's the one who got arrested for doing this. He didn't even consider spending that money. He just went in there with a chainsaw and got what he wanted. My guess is he'll just sell it, because he's probably not of the age that he's into it either, but recognizes the value. But it sounds nuts to me that Pokemon cards are worth that kind of money. I cannot fathom it. I mean, baseball cards ain't even worth anything anymore. I mean, if you got a really, really old one, it is. But I mean, that's about it. Like, none of the new.

new ones are really worth anything. Are they? I don't think. Maybe they're having a resurgence too. If you know about this, 843-972-9292. Make sure I'm caught up. Make sure I know what's going on. But Pokemon cards, heavens. You can find me at Tug Coward 2 on social media. I'd love to connect with you there. I will.

0: was talking about this a little earlier. If you had a number one hit on country radio, do you know what that's worth? It is worth about $1 million. And I bet there's somebody in this audience, or you have a kid or a grandkid that's dreaming of becoming a songwriter, moving to Nashville one day, being the next big thing in country music. Or maybe it's going pro in sports or becoming a doctor or a lawyer, but $1 million, we all strive to get there. I'm never getting there. Maybe you're not either. Some of those kids will that are graduating.
1: In the life of a song, you're getting paid pretty much on chart positions, and it's delayed. So your biggest check from a number one will be the following 3 to 6 months will be your biggest check from that number one peak. It's rough math, but I think like a number one song total would pay $1 million.
0: Can you imagine how many people are in Nashville trying to write that next big song? I mean, there's only, what, 15 number one hits in country music a year? That's rough math, too. Might as well be you, I guess. That's not to say you can't make money on other songs that, you know, maybe not a number one hit, but, people hear or listen to a lot. But let me tell you, it ain't no easy task in Nashville, Tennessee, just like it's not an easy task becoming a pro athlete or a doctor or lawyer. It takes work. Takes effort. Dustin Lynch has had 10 number one songs in his career.

0: All right, we got a beautiful weekend here, sort of. I mean, it was a little storms that passed through here, but nice now.
1: It's perfect on the deck of the USS Yorktown.
0: Now, you've never been up here, right?
1: I've been on an aircraft carrier many years ago, Hunter, but I've never been on the deck of the USS Yorktown. And raise your hand if you are not built to travel through the guts of an aircraft carrier. Oh, that's me.
0: Oh!
1: I know.
0: Oh! All the short jokes I've heard over the years. Guess what? They built this. This is like perfect operating procedure for me.
1: I only bang my head 3 times coming up here, which you might think is a lot, but it's really not considering all the opportunities I had to do it.
0: Yeah, it's a beautiful breeze. And of course, if you haven't heard, the SFC Sports Fishermen's Championship is going on with the Carrier Cup, and we are having a big party here tonight. Now, of course, they're going to close it down at 5 and then reopen up at 6. Brian Kelly, of course, of Florida Georgia Lions, going to perform for everybody on the deck of the USS Yorktown. And that breeze, I tell you what, when you're standing in direct sun, bro, this was what, the 50s, right?
1: I think about being on this ship or any ship back in the day with no AC and all the sweat and gaminess that you had to deal. I mean, you got your enemy out there wanting to blow you out of the water. I don't know what's worse, that or putting up with your buddy's sweat glands.
0: Yeah, no AC, and without question, it'd be gamey in here, but it's gonna be a beautiful night for it. Again, this is the big kickoff, and we're looking forward to it. Of course, we thank Hook for making us a part of it. By the way, if you bought the package tonight, really cool, you get a Carrier Cup exclusive Hook jersey and a whole bunch of really cool swag as well.
1: And they got sizes for everybody. And one thing too, they got like a fancy crew all dressed in black up on the flight deck setting up. Number one, they are hot. But number two, when you see a fancy setup, I always think ballroom or something like that. It's so cool to see it on the flight deck.
0: It really, really is. And of course, we're going to be here till about we close it down tonight. We'd love to see you out here again. It's going on tonight, the SFC Carrier Cup. We're partying live here on the USS Yorktown with 92.5 Kickin' Country. I guess we'll give it back to Tug.
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back of University Boulevard at Charleston Southern University. 26 westbound, heavy traffic from Dorchester Road to the 52 connector. 526 westbound, heavy traffic from Clements Ferry Road to the 26 interchange. Continuing on 526 westbound, heavy traffic from Leeds Avenue to Sam Rittenberg and Savannah Highway. If you see something we need to know about, give us a call. 972-1152.

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0: what was it last year? Or not even last year, maybe 6 months ago when there was a kangaroo or a wallaby or something that got out over in Somerville. Turned out it belonged to a veterinarian, and I guess it's not illegal to have a wallaby or a kangaroo in South Carolina. Tug on 92.5 Kicking Country. Now check this out. This kangaroo in a wildlife rescue made a second escape in less than a year. Police had people calling in everywhere talking about this kangaroo roaming around the neighborhood.
1: Check this out. A kangaroo is back home after making another break for freedom. I think he's trying to tell us something here. Okay? Police say officers were called out after the animal was spotted on the loose and moving through a neighborhood. Crews tracked it down and quickly moved in to bring the brief escape to an end. This is the second time in less than a year a kangaroo has managed to get out.
0: Man, that fella loves freedom right there, and I can't hardly blame him. I'm not one of those anti-circus, anti-zoo, anti-SeaWorld people, but at the same time, I'm kind of pulling for the kangaroo. Like old Harambe. Remember Harambe? They shot him for what seemed like no reason. That happened 10 years ago, I think yesterday maybe. I love animals. God, I love them. They're my favorite. Getting down to the beach and just seeing a dolphin or a shark. Goodness gracious, you see a shark so cool. What's the coolest animal you've ever seen in the wild? For me, it was a whale when I was in the Navy stationed aboard USS South Carolina. One time saw a giant manta ray. If you care to tell me, 843-972-9292. Text me there or shoot me a note

Something that's coming up on Monday you have to know about, because I've been working out a little bit trying to get rid of my dad bod, but if you have one, like I still do, tug on 92.5 Kicking Country. We're accepting the best photographs of your best dad bod. Grand prize, $1,500 Hook Performance Gear gift certificate. Giving that thing away on June 19th. Love the folks from Hook Gear, man. And if you're looking for a great gift for your dad, I'm thinking this might be it. So maybe snap a picture of him. Don't even tell him you're doing it. Or if he's a good sport, be like, Daddy, can you let me take a picture of your dad bod? I know it's awful. I know you don't want it. I know Mama don't like it no more. But we're trying to win you a gift certificate. It's going to be great. This is the only time it'll pay off in your entire life. I'm looking at a video from our Facebook page of the dad bods from last year. Good Lord, they're excruciating. I mean, amazing. Upload your picture, 92.5kickincountry.com.

0: That starts on Monday. My name is Tug. I would wish you good luck, but that almost sounds insulting.
1: Killing it. I am very, very pear-shaped. I got the dad bod. Got the dad bod. I guess that's what they call him now, dad bod. Any dad bods in the audience? No, plus you got

0: Now, I know, Tug, you know all about being in the Navy. He's a Navy boy.
1: That's true, and we thank him for his service probably more than he could care to hear about it.
0: Yeah, it really does. And my son, actually, was a grad of SUNY Maritime in New York. He proudly resides here in Charleston. He's actually going to be I can't tell you what he's going to be doing, but it'll involve the Navy Yard around here.
1: And that education that he got, which is awesome, look what it got him. He got to set this up for me and Hunter.
0: Yeah, he did. driving in, I shouldn't blow up his spot, but we talked about my son being a Navy redneck, which is a good thing. I mean all that with respect and honor and everything. But in the back of his truck...
1: I was just disgusted. Okay, Kush's two favorite things, chocolate and whiskey. You know where they need to stay? On each side of the street. What did I find under the passenger seat? A box that used to hold chocolate crown with... Oh!
0: I know. And he's like, it's pretty good.
1: I was like, no, it's not. Yeah. Have you ever had it? Yeah. No, I don't need to.
0: He's still looking for that PBR pickle beer, but that's what I'm going to do because that's my kid and I love him very much. He's on the ship tonight, of course. This is a big deal.
1: Yeah.
0: The SFC Carrier Cup is happening this weekend, of course, and this is the big kickoff party on the USS Yorktown with our buddies from Hook. We love Hook. We always rock Hook. As far as whether you're on the beach or on the water, whatever the case may be, we have one choice alone.
1: If there's a line of clothes that can make Hunter and I look good, you should probably invest.
0: Yeah, and if you ended up buying the VIP package for tonight, you get a really cool exclusive Carrier Cup, Hook exclusive, it's not a hoodie, but it's made for the water.
1: It's made for the water, and it's made to keep you cool and kind of warm you up. I know that sounds contradictory, but it will. If it's too warm, it'll keep you cool, and if it's too cold, it'll warm you up just a little bit.
0: And we'd be remiss without saying that Brian Kelly, ahead of everybody knows, FGL got back together. So this is kind of a treat to see before FGL, gets back together, which is huge.
1: How long have they been apart?
0: A while.
1: So there's a thirst for it.
0: Yeah.
1: I mean, there was always...
0: Very thirsty.
1: Yeah, that was the weird thing. It's not like anybody was begging them to go away, but they did. They did their own thing. Now they're getting back together. They're getting ready to go on a big tour. And you're right, Hunter. It's kind of cool to see Brian here before that all starts.
0: Yeah. So it's going to be a big night. Hopefully you'll get on out here. I love doing stuff like this. And we put a video together because we were walking through. Kush, you had some massive problems.
1: Dude, this thing is not built for 6'5", 270. Let me tell you.
0: It's built for 5'6".
1: It sure is, man. You and Lucas were scooting through here like little mice through a maze.
0: Man, I had Navy in my loins.
1: Yeah, that's what's up.
0: But we also have to think, we forgot about this on the air today, and we have to do it. There's a lot of stories today. But the one we want to absolutely salute, since we're on the Yorktown, we want to salute Captain D's.
1: Harambe, it's been 10 years since the public came to save you. Mm-hmm. Just because some irresponsible parent let their kid run amok.
0: Yeah, it's been 10 years since Harambe. So as we say, we proudly salute Captain D's, the official seafood here of Kush and Hunter, while we are on, because we got some hush puppies.
1: Yep, and it's just amazing how nuts it is that Harambe was harassed so.
0: So Captain D's, we salute you. Captain D's out for Harambe. Live. There's not funny, Kush.
1: You're right. It's not serious stuff.
0: Serious stuff.
1: Live from the USS Yorktown, it's Hunter and Kush with 92.5 Kickin' Country.
0: I'm sure for the last time.
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3: 26 westbound heavy traffic from East Montague Avenue Mall Drive to the 52 connector. Slow ride on 526 westbound from Clements Ferry to the Donhoe Bridge. If you see something we need to know about, give us a call, 972-1152.

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0: I've seen these hypnosis shows. It's like when a guy will come to a comedy club and you know, hypnotize the room and make them do all kinds of crazy, funny things. I've never really bought into it. I'm not sure that I believe what I'm seeing in front of me, but it's fun. It's entertaining. Tug on 92.5 Kick and Country. Jenny Garth, who played on Beverly Hills 90210. Remember her? When she did Dancing with the Stars, she apparently was having extreme anxiety, scared to death. So she used hypnosis to combat it.
1: I think that show was really showed me how strong I was.
2: Yeah.
1: And I was honestly so happy when I got kicked off, because I did not like that kind of stress and the spotlight. I'm much more, I don't like that. It was hard. It was really it was hard. Really I had to go hard. Get hypnotized.
2: Oh.
1: Not pee my pants when they said, undancing the walls.
2: Well, oh my God.
1: Jenny Garth and her partner, Derek Hoff. Like, gives me PTSD bumps right now.
0: Apparently, works. He got a 30 for the cha-cha. Now, they were eliminated in the semifinals. But Lord, why would you want to put yourself through that? Remember when Dancing with the Stars when it first started, it was like B-list celebrities and it didn't matter if they did well or not. Now it's turned into like a show where like big time. So, I mean, Jenny Garth's a pretty big celebrity. I mean, the woman almost wet her pants just for you. Tug on 92.5, Kicking Country. I wouldn't do that for you, but I'll play you some good country music. Count it down with me. 3, 2, 1. Tucker Wetmore's on.

0: What is it with people's eyes? You may have heard me talking about it. Ella Langley says she was cross-eyed as a kid, had to do surgery, and they had to pull her eyeballs out of her head. Now, I don't know if that's legitimate. I don't know if that's true. But that is what she said on the Theo Von podcast. Tug on 92.5 Kickin' Country. Enter Anne Hathaway. She was on a podcast, said she had gone blind in one eye.
1: I was half blind for 10 years, 30 to 40. I had an early onset cataract. It impacted my vision so much that I was basically legally blind out of my left eye. I wound up getting surgery. I didn't realize how bad it had gotten until I could finally see the full spectrum. I appreciate vision because I literally feel like every day I wake up and I get to see the way that I do, it's a miracle. Two generations back, that wouldn't have been an option for someone like me. So like, I actually do feel very connected to that kind of a miracle.
0: She's a tick younger than I am, but can you imagine losing like most of your sight, and especially her having to read scripts? I mean, I guess that'd be for anybody. She's reading scripts for movies. You and I are looking at computer screens every day. It just seems like that would be an impossible thing to try to overcome, and yet she has. So good for her. Do you think there'd be anything worse than losing your sight? Hearing be awful, because then you couldn't listen to music, and I live my life every day listening to music. I don't watch TV. I don't watch movies most often. I listen to music every single day, so I'm thinking losing my hearing would be the worst. What about you? At Tug Cowart is where you can find me, or you can shoot me a text, 843-972-9292. Morgan and Ella doing I Can't Love You Anymore.

0: this can happen at any point. I mean, you see alligators in Somerville, in downtown Charleston, as well as Mount Pleasant. This time it was a black bear running through an apartment complex. People didn't know whether to be scared or stop and take pictures.
1: Video of a bear running through an apartment complex is getting people talking. And for some neighbors, it came as a big surprise.
2: That's crazy.
1: While some residents thought the sighting was interesting, others had a very different reaction.
3: I think this whole situation is crazy. I mean, a bear that was in my neighborhood, that could have hurt some kids, some grown people.
4: Honestly, it's scary. It's a safety issue for me.
1: Wildlife experts say this time of year, black bears can travel long distances looking for food, territory, or new habitats, sometimes bringing them into neighborhoods where people least expect them.
5: Many of these young bears end up following their nose and end up staying a little bit longer than we would like them to.
1: They say if you see a bear, keep your distance, avoid approaching it, and never feed it.
0: I love the lady said, this is a safety issue for me. Yeah, you think? And as if anybody can stop a bear from going into a neighborhood if it wants to. I'm not saying it's not scary. I'm not saying you shouldn't be alert or alarmed. But the fact that people think they can prevent it, that's what's funny to me. Tug on 92.5 Kicking Country. If you see cool wildlife in your neighborhood, shoot it to me in a text, or you can find me at Tug Cowart. The text number 843-972-9292.

0: All right, we got a beautiful weekend here, sort of. I mean, there was a little storms that passed through here, but nice now.
1: It's perfect on the deck of the USS Yorktown.
0: Now, you've never been up here, right?
1: I've been on an aircraft carrier many years ago, Hunter, but I've never been on the deck of the USS Yorktown. And raise your hand if you are not built to travel through the guts of an aircraft carrier. Oh, that's me.
0: Oh!
1: I know.
0: Oh! All the short jokes I've heard over the years. Guess what? They built this. This is like perfect operating procedure for me.
1: I only bang my head three times coming up here, which you might think is a lot, but it's really not considering all the opportunities I had to do it.
0: Yeah, it's a beautiful breeze, and of course, if you haven't heard, the SFC Sports Fishermen's Championship is going on with the Carrier Cup, and we are having a big party here tonight. Now, of course, they're going to close it down at 5 and then reopen up at 6. Brian Kelly, of course, of Florida Georgia Lions, going to perform for everybody on the deck of the USS Yorktown, and that breeze, I tell you what, when you're standing in direct sun, bro, this was what, the 50s, right?
1: I think about being on this ship or any ship back in the day with no AC and all the sweat and gaminess that you had to deal. I mean, you got your enemy out there wanting to blow you out of the water. I don't know what's worse, that or putting up with your buddy's sweat glands.
0: Yeah, no AC, and without question, it'd be gamey in here, but it's gonna be a beautiful night for it. Again, this is the big kickoff, and we're looking forward to it. Of course, we thank Hook for making us a part of it. By the way, if you bought the package tonight, really cool, you get a Carrier Cup exclusive Hook jersey and a whole bunch of really cool swag as well.
1: And they got sizes for everybody. And one thing too, they got like a fancy crew all dressed in black up on the flight deck setting up. Number one, they are hot. But number two, when you see a fancy setup, I always think ballroom or something like that. It's so cool to see it on the flight deck.
0: It really, really is. And of course, we're gonna be here till about, we close it down tonight. We'd love to see you out here again. It's going on tonight, the SFC Carrier Cup. We're partying live here on the USS Yorktown with 92.5 Kicking Country. I guess we'll give it back to Tug. Tug!
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4: Mostly cloudy, 67 tonight. Still a scattered shower or thunderstorm, but showers and thunderstorms likely, and 84 tomorrow, and a good chance of rain. Not as high, though, on Sunday, and 80. I'm Storm Team 2 Chief Meteorologist Rob Fowler.

0: These are the kind of friends I need. Tug on 92.5 Kickin' Country, because I'm prone to losing things. Have you ever done that, where you just lose your wallet, lose your purse, lose your keys, lose your phone? I need friends like that were at this sports bar. I bet people in Charleston would do the same thing. This happened to be in a British sports bar. Somebody lost their keys, and this is a huge sports bar. Somebody found them, held them up, and the entire crowd started singing about it until they found the owner.
1: Whose keys are they? Whose keys are they? Whose keys are they? He's got his keys! He's got his keys! He's got his keys!
0: Dude, that's the gold star story of the day right there. Whose keys are these? They're all singing then when they found him. He's got his keys. That's my kind of people right there. Fun loving, never meet a stranger, take care everybody. That's how we do it in the country. Tug on 92.5. Shane Private's a big old boy. His song is Long Live Country.

know who needs to hear it, but you live in the best place in America. I've said it a million times, ain't no place like Charleston. Low country is the best. That's why so many people want to move here. That's why I've complained a little bit about the vacancy light being off. But the reason, Wallet Hub says Charleston is the eighth best place in America to raise a family. There's so much to do. It's full of history, sweet people, family values. It's the holy city, so plenty of places to go to church. Most churches in a city in America, I do believe. There is wonderful, wonderful things about living in the low country, and you know it. I mean, I don't got to tell you. I just saw a video from this dude who just moved down from Long Island, God help us, and he couldn't believe that the kid at the Harris Teeter asked him how his day was. In his old weird New York accent, he's like, yo, this kid asked me how my day was, and I'm not much of a social guy. You know, just that whole shtick. And then he realized that he kind of liked it. Yeah, being nice to people, that's a, kind of a southern trait. Welcome south, brother. And looking at the places that they put in front of Charleston, maybe it's affordability. I don't know. I don't know all the details of why they picked what they picked, but I wouldn't live in any of the places that they chose over Charleston. Just do a quick Google search if you want to see it, or I'll share it at Tug Coward across social media platforms. Best place to raise a family in America, Charleston at 8. It'll come right up for you. And just scanning this thing, and it's about, I don't know,

182 cities. Charleston's the only city in South Carolina that shows up that I've seen. They're thinking about Rocky Mountain Low. We're thinking about Low Country High. Charleston, South Carolina, USA. Have a great weekend, y'all. That-

0: It's Hunter and Kush, and in the Lowcountry, we celebrate the courage, vision, and determination that built our nation and continues to inspire us today.
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3: No major problems right now on 26 or 526 westbound, so the ride home looks pretty good. Enjoy your weekend.
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0: me, talk with me. Now we know everyone's got an era, and it's almost summer, so the VOD is totally pink. 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
1: Liars. You ain't nothing but a liar.
2: As baby Billy knows, it takes a good liar to spot one. And that's why I want you to listen to Hunter, Jessica, and Kush and see if you can spot the liar.
1: Yeah, I walk right out the fire.
2: Ain't gonna take nothing from you, nerd. It's a simple game, like baby Billy's Bible Bonkers. We give you two truths and a lie. Every morning about 8:30, Hunter and Jessica and Kush will give you three unbelievable stories. Two are true, one is a lie. You call out that lie, and baby Billy's gonna put some tickets in your hand for Jelly Roll. And I know all you qualifying lies are good for something. Certainly ain't showing up at church over the weekend. And that's why one of you gonna win the Bad Apple Backstage Tour experience. Cause you're rotten to the cold. Take it from baby Billy. It takes a liar to know a liar.
1: I'm a liar.

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2: I know, it's so fun.
3: Hey, everybody.
0: So we talked to Andrea a lot about what's going on at the vineyard, but what is one of your favorite things about the vineyard?
3: I'd love to be able to share it with people. It's such a beautiful property, and just seeing people come out and see their reaction and just telling me, you know, how beautiful it is and what a good time they have. And I think that's the ultimate goal of what we're doing. I mean, there's a million things to always do on a farm and with the vineyard or the winery, but that's probably one of my favorite things, is just being able to experience that. I mean, the winemaking itself is so much fun. We have such a great team, and getting to sample wine isn't too bad either.
0: Not too bad.
3: And going back to the team, I mean, owning a small business is difficult, but when you have such an awesome staff, it just makes it that much easier.
0: Well, I'm glad that you share it with the Lowcountry, because it's one of my favorite spots. And if you haven't made it out to the vineyard in a while, I highly encourage you to get out there. You can find out more information where, Andrea?
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